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a good motorcycle ride, and it was picture perfect weather yesterday where I live, and did a little scoot over the mountains and back about 300 miles on the bike and just absolutely crushed it. 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

more weeks of Red, White, and Fuel here on the show, beatupradio.com. 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And then we've got an awesome, awesome flyaway to send you to one of the hottest shows on planet Earth. 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Anyway, more on that coming soon.

I've got your Insta countdown coming up in minutes, brought to you by Eggland's Best. Better taste, better nutrition, better eggs. Five of the biggest songs in country music, and we drop them to you in 60 seconds or less. Gave

You ever notice that if you're a person of faith, sometimes it ebbs and flows a little bit in terms of how leaned in you are. With everything going on with my dad, I've started reading the Bible and praying a lot more than I had probably in the last couple of years. And I think that's a good thing. But do you ever get called to do something? Like, I got called to do something to make the longest ride for Fisher House even bigger in 2026 and go beyond that. And I'm still kind of working out the how, but you'll know when I know. Trust me, I am not a secret keeper.

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1: If you make coffee at home every morning, there are four mistakes you might be making. First, stop buying 6 months worth of beans like society's about to collapse. Coffee loses freshness, so smaller batches are better. Filtered water also tastes better than straight tap water. I may have to argue a little bit on that because I don't think you can tell the difference, especially if you're doing like Costco brand or whatever. Apparently, you can wash your coffee maker too much. Good hot water rinse is usually enough because leftover soap can mess with the taste. But my favorite tip, stop treating coffee like gasoline. Sit down. Take 10 minutes. Enjoy it. Which sounds wonderful right up until somebody tries talking to me before I finish the coffee.
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3: We are going to talk about a book club that's meeting at the Marywood Weldon Library this week. 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
2: Also, you guess what? We're going to have another Ritzy East Side update. You know, the public has demanded that we quit doing Ritzy East Side updates, but that shows what they know. The public really doesn't know what's best for them. So we got that coming up tomorrow morning.
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Murphy showed up at our house. Our AC went out. It's still the middle of summer, mind you. We're having a new one put in this week. It would have been about $5,000 just to fix the old one, which is 17 years old, which if you know anything about air conditioning or central air systems, that's about how long they last. Maybe a little bit less. So, yeah, just the worst possible timing.

Pick the Hits coming up in just a few minutes. We call it Stream It or Skip It. It's brought to you by T-Mobile. Give you the first verse and chorus of a brand new country song. And you tell me what you would do with it if it came up on your personal playlist. That's coming up.

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It's B-Dub. So B-Dub Radio, obviously, my social media for all my life and artist stuff and just everything work-related. But I'm trying a side channel of, like, motorcycle videos. So if you're interested in that, B-Dub.

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We'll talk about it next to the breakdown brought to you by Eggland's Best. 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

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Florida Georgia Line, did you know they're going to tour next year? They finally announced it. They will tour next year. Here they are with Tim McGraw. I'm Shannon McCombs. Welcome to 9.

0: Martina, 103.7 WHHT. I'm laughing because, you know, I just realized that it's only 2 weeks till Labor Day. How has that creeped up on us so quickly? Well, I ran across some interviews. I was looking through Labor Day interviews, and I ran across a piece from Keith Urban from a few years ago, and I'm going to play it, but do you have any idea what he used to do for a living? You're going to love his story. It's coming up.
1: It's

0: Diamond Rio, 103.7 WHHT. I'm Shannon McCombs. You know, with Labor Day coming up a couple of weeks away, I ran across this interview with Keith Urban, and I thought, I have to play this. Now, it's not so much the job that he used to do. It's just funny the way he tells the story. I mean, we've all probably had jobs we didn't like, right? I used to work at Jerry's Restaurant. Do you remember when those were in Bowling Green? I mean, this was the 80s, okay? This was probably my first job. I always said that it was my way to pay for my radio habit, which was not paying money at the time. So I paid my gas money, bought, you know, worked at Jerry's, made hot fudge cakes during the day, and earned enough gas money to play in radio. And, you know, anyway, that was years ago. So listen to Keith's story about his years ago job. It's just... Just the way he tells the story is hilarious.
1: I've had a lot of crappy jobs.
2: Wow.
1: I don't know about the worst job. Oh, telemarketing. I hated it. By all accounts, I was actually pretty good at it, and my boss was really upset that I wanted to quit because he said, you'd be actually really good at it other than I was just too brutally honest. So I was working for a company that at the time sold franking machines, which was a thing where back then you would put postal impressions on an envelope and send them out instead of buying a whole stack of stamps. So you had this thing called a franking machine, and you'd preload it with a whole bunch of prepaid for stamps, and you just put the envelope in, chip. So if you're putting out a whole bunch of mail every week from a business, it's much better to get a franking machine than have someone go to the post office all the time. Okay. I would have this whole long pitch about, hi, I'm Keith, blah, blah, blah, blah, blah. What volume of mail would you say you do every week? And I was talking to this lady from a florist. She's so sweet. She goes, oh, I'd say I send out about 3 letters a week, love. And then I'm supposed to say, well, you would need a franking. It's like it's on the script, you know. And I'm going, I'm so sorry. You don't need what we're selling. I'm sorry to bother you. And she goes, no, no, tell me about this. What are you selling? Like, she was the perfect customer. And I went, I promise you, you don't need this thing. It costs a fortune. You don't anyway. You don't need it. You don't need it. She goes, no, but tell me about it. And I said, I'm honestly not even going to waste your time. You're so lovely. But thank you so much. Have a great day. And I hung up. My boss was standing behind me. He goes, they all need franking machines. They all need. And I was like, she didn't. I hate this job. I quit. And that was it. I wasn't cut out to sell things.

0: 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And after midnight, we play the legends of country music as well. So we mix it up midnight to 4 a.m. Sunday through Thursday night. I'm Shannon McCombs. Glad to have you along. Here's Chris Young.
1: Tomorrow, I'm gonna leave here. I'm gonna let you go and walk away like every day I said I would. And tomorrow

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Are you a Coca-Cola cowboy or are you a real cowboy? It's kind of what this song is about. 1979, here's Mel Tillis.

103.7 WHHT. Glasgow weather for Tuesday, mostly sunny, a high of 84. Up in the upper 80s on Wednesday. Right now in Glasgow, it's 61. Here in Bowling Green, it's 65.

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That's Ty Myers. I was just thinking, he's 19 years old. And that's his first big hit for radio. Of course, he was online doing songs that got a lot of attention for quite some time. He was 16 when he signed his record deal. Now, another young starter, he wasn't quite as young when he got his record deal, but pretty young. Brian White was 20 when he signed his first deal.

Tracy Lawrence, 103.7 WHHT. I'm Shannon McCombs. This song was written by George Jones and Roger Miller. So every time I play it, it makes me think I'm going to have to play some George Jones.

Hudson Westbrook. So I've got a rule when I play Roger Miller songs. I've done this for years wherever I'm at because Roger Miller songs are so darn short. A lot of them are less than 2 minutes long. So it's not fair that he only gets one airplay, right? I think he deserves the same airtime as everybody else. Try not to sing along. You did it, didn't you? You did it again. I heard you.

Hey, coming up this Friday, Kelly McKay will be out broadcasting live at Tri-County Auto and Oil at Wyatt's on South Green Street in Glasgow. Be sure to join her throughout and about. She'll be there from 10 till 2 with food and giveaways and ribbon cutting. It's just going to be a lot of fun this Friday.

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We have a birthday to celebrate. Henry Paul, the lead singer of Blackhawk, turned 77 today. Also, the lead singer of The Outlaws, if you got a little rock and roll in you. Happy birthday, Henry.

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We play the hottest hits all day long, and then at midnight, the legends come out. We mix it up a bit. 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

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Glasgow weather for later today. Mostly sunny and a high of 84. Right now in Glasgow, it's 61. Here in Bowling Green, it's 63. Here's Patti Loveless.

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Actually, I'm wearing my San Francisco Giants t-shirt, but hey, that's neither here nor there. I'm Shannon McCombs. Welcome to Night Owls. Here's Tracy Byrd.

0: say so. Dan and Shay, 103.7 WHHT. Hey, coming up, I have something from the late Charlie Daniels talking about the legendary Kitty Wells. Here's Confederate Railroad.
1: We were poor when I was a young'un. I don't remember ever going hungry. Daddy made sure we didn't do without.

0: The great Charlie Daniels, 103.7 WHHT. I'm Shannon McCombs. I have something here to play from Charlie. This is from one of the conversations I had with him over the years. I interviewed him many, many times. He was such a great person. He passed away 6 years ago. He was 83 years old. Now, this conversation happened, it was right around the time Kitty Wells died, and I don't recall if it was the same day she passed away, but that's why we were talking about Kitty Wells. And this was in 2012. And Kitty, by the way, lived to be 92 years old. So listen to this story that Charlie told about Kitty Wells.
1: You know something? I never really spent a lot of time around her, but I had so much admiration for her because I remember when she came on the scene and she just busted the business right down the middle with, we had lady vocalists, of course, before them, but nobody that reached a superstar status like she did. And I don't know, I was just relating to, just reminiscing with the Dean on the way out here. I was talking about, I remember one time we did a date with her and Johnny and Jack in Washington, D.C. when I was just a kid. Why we were on the show, I don't know, because we had no marquee value or anything. We were playing in the area and maybe they just wanted to kill some time or something. But anyway, we're on the show and I never will forget she was sitting there and I walked by and we had played and I said, Miss Kitty, I, you know, really enjoy what you're doing and everything. She said, y'all done good. And I will never forget those three words because it was just, you know, it just meant like, Kitty Wells said, we did good. Y'all done good. That meant a lot to me.

Kitty Wells, 1952, 103.7 WHHT. Okay, Kitty would have been 32 about that time. And I want to play another version of that same song. Ella Langley has recorded that. If you have the album, then you've probably heard it. But if you haven't, let me play it for you now. Her voice just fits this song as well. I do believe Ella could sing anything and sound good at it. But listen to the difference, though, of Ella's inflections, her Ella-isms all through this song. Just, she does such a fantastic job with it. So since I mentioned Kitty was 32 when she recorded that, this is Ella Langley at 27.

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This morning, Kelly McKay will be in, and at 8 o'clock, she'll kick off Shop Local, where she talks to local businesses and tells you about their products and services. 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

0: Toby Keith, 103.7 WHHT. This from a conversation I had with Little Big Town. By the way, it starts off with Karen talking, and that's her husband, Jimmy, who chimes in, and then Kimberly.
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That's Blake Shelton's favorite artist of all time, as he says. 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Glasgow weather for today, mostly sunny, high of 84. Right now in Glasgow, it's 60, and here in Bowling Green, it's 62. Here's Darius Rucker.

That small town boy is Dustin Lynch. 103.7 WHHT. Here's David Frizzell with Shelley West. Welcome to Night Owls. I'm Shannon McComb.

Hey, congratulations to Ben O'Brien from Alverton. 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Todd will be playing the Secret Celebrity Game. 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

Morgan Wallen, 103.7, country's hottest hits, WHHT. And after midnight, we also play the legends of country music, midnight to 4 a.m., Sunday night through Thursday night. We call

Big day for Jody Messina. It is her birthday. Yep. 56 years old today. Happy birthday to Jody. 103.7 WHHT. I'm Shannon McCombs, and this is Kane Brown. Hey.

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Glasgow weather for today. It's going to be sunny. Very nice, 84 degrees. Right now in Glasgow, it's 60. 62 here in Bowling Green with Jean.

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I knew I'd see her around. I'd be at some party, she'd show up and I'd be walking out. 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I'd look up, she'd be at the red light beside me in that white Maxima with the sticker on the back. 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

0: around. 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

horseback. Now he's a buckskin, 15 hands, five-time team road champion,

quite sure I'm going to shake it for anybody this early in the morning, but how about I play country's hottest hits, music you will enjoy, and some fun stuff, news and information, that kind of stuff. How about that? Talk

0: That's Jacob Hackworth, 103.7 WHHT. What took you so long? It's 5:47, 13 minutes till 6 o'clock. This is Todd Belcher. We'll get Kelly McKay in here in just a bit. Also, Todd Steenbergen coming up in a little over half an hour. We'll give the hottest history challenge to him, see if he can answer a couple of questions that have to do with what's over the rainbow. A couple of questions that have to do with that hottest history challenge. And coming up next, music from Tucker Wetmore, WHHT. Good morning.
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The name of that song is Carry On. Yeah, there you go. I'm almost sure of that. Well, let's see. Glasgow City Council carrying on about signs. More on that with the news coming up. WHHT.

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2: It's a minute after six. Time for a look at the news from Glasgow News One. 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
3: Good morning. Here's the latest from Glasgow News One. Glasgow's sign rules are one step closer to a major overhaul after the City Council narrowly approved a 30-page ordinance on first reading in a 5-4 vote last night. The proposal updates regulations for everything from temporary yard signs and political signs to billboards, electronic displays, and inflatables. Existing signs would mostly be grandfathered in, but future changes would have to meet the new standards, and fines for violations would rise to $350. Attorneys for Kentucky Industrial Alliance, the City of Cave City, the Joint City-County Planning Commission, and the Cave City Council met in Barron Circuit Court Monday morning to review two ongoing lawsuits. Kentucky Industrial Alliance has filed two lawsuits related to annexation of a new industrial park in Cave City and one challenging a moratorium on a potential data center to be built there. At yesterday morning's hearing, attorneys and Circuit Judge John Alexander agreed to combine the two cases into one, agreeing to set the annexation question first, because if the annexation of the property into the city limits is deemed illegal, then it makes the moratorium case irrelevant. A Park City man is facing 9 charges following a motorcycle pursuit over the weekend that began in Cave City and ended with the driver allegedly fleeing on foot in Park City. 32-year-old Jesse Lothery of Park City was arrested by Kentucky State Police and faces a battery of charges, including speeding 26 miles per hour or greater over the speed limit. The Old Timers Festival returns to Glasgow 1 week from Saturday on September 5th from 10 to 6 at Luska J. Twyman Park on Bunch Avenue. Barrett Wright says the event, now in its 6th year under the revived Old Timers name, will feature food trucks, DJ Reezy, bounce houses, and games. There will also be free raffles, cash prizes, and plaques honoring both a living and a late original old-timer connected to the festival's 50-year history. For full details on these stories and more local coverage throughout the day, visit GlasgowNews1.com. I'm Todd Steinbergen.
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3: 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Same kind of weather we've had for a while. Lots of sunshine today, high 85. Tonight, mostly clear, low 62. Tomorrow, sunny, maybe a bit warmer, high 89. Commerce Plaza, 61. And at Fire Station 2 on the Boulevard, it's 61. Waking up with Todd and Kelly with Hardy and all his friends. 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
1: Good morning. Kelly, you would think
0: being Dr. Todd, I'd like to read books.
1: But you don't.
0: No, I find it quite laborious.
1: Not even for fun.
0: No.
1: It's
0: not fun at all, really. But there are people who enjoy reading books. We've got a book readers club we'll tell you about.
1: Yes, that's coming up on Thursday. All the details on the way at the bottom of the hour.
0: Right.

0: 103.7 WHHT, Jason and Kelly. It's 6:20. You got Todd and Todd.
1: Greetings and salutations.
0: Which are you? Okay.
1: I'm one of the Todds anyway.
0: All right. So we've got two questions that have to do with stuff that's over the rainbow.
1: Over the rainbow.
0: First one is going back to 1835 for the Hottest History Challenge. The New York Sun began running a series of news accounts on this day that falsely claimed British astronomer John Herschel had observed what?
1: I have no clue on this one. This is something I'm not familiar with.
0: The category is over the rainbow.
1: Over the rainbow.
0: Yeah,
1: I'm going to say some kind of comet.
0: Not really. What was said he observed was all sorts of life on the moon.
1: Oh.
0: And people believe this stuff.
1: Oh, 1835, you know, that's...
0: Yeah.
1: Not very believable.
0: It was
1: then
0: reported, and people believed that things like blue unicorns were discovered, bipedal beavers, and winged humans were there on the moon, which is ridiculous because we all know that the unicorns on the moon are pink and not blue.
1: Not very believable.
0: The stories became a global sensation before being exposed as fiction, though the Sun never retracted them.
1: Yeah.
0: The Great Moon Hoax remains one of history's most famous media hoaxes. So that was on this day in 1835. I hope on the moon that they don't have flying monkeys.
1: Yeah, let's hope not.
0: But we do have flying monkeys over the moon and the Wizard of Oz.
1: Dorothy Gale.
0: What scared you more? Are you doing Auntie M?
1: Dorothy Gale?
0: You did not come.
1: Dorothy Gale?
0: Thank goodness you did not come dressed for the part of Auntie M. Flying monkeys, the Wicked Witch of the West.
1: When she melted, that scared me as a kid a little bit.
0: Oh, I was happy when she melted.
1: You know, it was sort of scary.
0: I still have nightmares of the Wicked Witch of the West. That is the... Don't do it. It'll freak me out. I have to take my medicine early today if I keep doing that. It's 1939, The Wizard of Oz, the film adaptation of the novel The Wonderful Life of Oz, was released in theaters on this day. So the question is, who wrote the novel, The Wonderful Wizard of Oz?
1: L. Frank Baum.
0: Oh, yes, you even got
1: L. Frank Baum.
0: You got the initial in there.
1: Yeah, you know, that was a big series of books. You know, the Wizard of Oz story was just one of this series, and it wasn't as good as the movie, I always thought.
0: Well, that's right. That movie, the 1939 movie. And don't get me started on Wicked. My goodness, I'll never shut up if you get me going on.
1: Just let it go.
0: Wicked.
1: Just let it go.
0: Oh, that's the wrong movie. That's another movie. I like Frozen. I watch Frozen all the time.
1: I know it. But
0: all right,
1: you got to let you know. Wicked. Is entertaining for sure.
0: It was, but to me, it broke canon just way too much. Oh. To me, canon is the original Wizard of Oz movie.
1: I liked it.
0: So all right. So we'll have a Wizard of Oz, the original 1939 movie. A character from that is going to be on the Secret Celebrity. Coming up in about 20 minutes.
1: We'll have your little dog, too.
0: It's not going to be that one. Not going to be the Wicked Witch.
1: Okay.
0: I'll give you a clue. It's not that much, but it'll be one of the other characters. And a chance to win Holiday World Splash and Safari tickets.
1: Sounds
0: coming up
1: good.
0: A little bit later this hour on WHHT. Good morning to you.
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0: making it worth your while to wake up with country's hottest hits, 103.7 WHHT. Russell Dickerson, waking up with Todd and Kelly. Kelly, you've been a member of book clubs. You still involved in a book club?
1: Yes, we are. We are.
0: You sit around, drink coffee, and do you ever show up to the book club not having read the book?
1: Oh,
0: I bet. Have you done that?
1: Most of the time.
0: Or you read the crib notes, or you go to ChatGPT and get the lowdown on the book?
1: Occasionally I do, I have definitely been to book club and not read the book. I am the one in the club that usually does not read, the whole book.
0: There's one in every club.
1: And yeah, that's me.
0: You are it. What's going on Thursday? There's a book club.
1: So, yeah, the Marywood Weldon Library, they are hosting the Page Turners Book Club.
0: All
1: and
0: right.
1: This month's selection is The Women by Kristen Hannah. Now, Kristen Hannah. I love reading her books. I have not read this one yet.
0: Of course you haven't.
1: But
0: and
1: this
0: you've
1: is,
0: not looked it up on Ricky GPT.
1: I have not.
0: Okay.
1: I have not. But just a quick description. It's about women who can be heroes too. It dates back to Vietnam and her brother going off to war. And I don't want to give too much away, but you can pick up a copy at the library, read it, and join the group for a discussion.
0: It's Paige Turner's book club. I think I really appreciate Paige Turner for putting this club together.
1: Yeah.
0: Who is she? Is she Jay Turner's cousin or something?
1: There's no apostrophe there, so it's not.
0: It's not a lady named Paige.
1: Am I going to have to give
0: Turner.
1: You an English lesson?
0: Oh, I'm just a little slow. But it says here, get the book at the library, check it out, and join the group for this. Well, if everybody goes to the library for their first book, obviously they're not going to have enough copies of the book.
1: I don't know how many copies they have.
0: Do you book club people, do you forbid Kindle?
1: There's plenty of...
0: You're allowed to read from Kindle?
1: Yes.
0: So you're
1: You're
0: not a purist, are you?
1: Here's another one. Okay. There's ladies in our book club that listen to the audiobook. They don't actually read it. They listen to the audio.
0: I would think that's not really cheating. Of course, I would say that, being that... I make a living producing audiobooks, so I don't really mind them doing that.
1: That's true. That's true. I don't have enough time to read or to listen to an audiobook. My commute is very short to work.
0: Very
1: so
0: busy. You should hire somebody to listen to it or read it for you, and tell you what's going on, so you'll sound smart and everything.
1: Yeah.
0: And everything.
1: Everything.
0: We're going to be getting smart about the news and everything. Todd Steenbergen, Glasgow News 1.
2: Good morning. Here's the latest from Glasgow News 1. Glasgow's sign rules are one step closer to a major overhaul after the City Council narrowly approved a 30-page ordinance on first reading in a 5-4 vote last night. The proposal updates regulations for everything from temporary yard signs and political signs to billboards, electronic displays, and inflatables. Existing signs would mostly be grandfathered in, but future changes would have to meet the new standards, and fines for violations would rise to $350. Attorneys for Kentucky Industrial Alliance, the City of Cave City, the Joint City-County Planning Commission, and the Cave City Council met in Barron Circuit Court Monday morning to review two ongoing lawsuits. Kentucky Industrial Alliance has filed two lawsuits related to annexation of a new industrial park in Cave City and one challenging a moratorium on a potential data center to be built there. At yesterday morning's hearing, attorneys and Circuit Judge John Alexander agreed to combine the two cases into one, agreeing to set the annexation question first because if the annexation of the property into the city limits is deemed illegal, then it makes the moratorium case irrelevant. Glasgow Independent Schools start their school year today. Make sure to pay attention for stopped buses and children getting on or off buses. There are new laws regarding stopped buses as well this year. Drivers in all directions on multi-lane highways must stop for activated school bus arms unless a physical barrier or unpaved median separates the road. The To the Brim Food Drive is coming up September 2nd through 5th to support the Community Relief Fund Food Pantry in Glasgow. Organizers say donations can be dropped off at Houchin Southgate, Walmart, and Ruler Foods, and all food goes directly to local families. They add the pantry is now in a larger facility with more shelving, and demand has grown so much that supplies often run low by Thanksgiving. They will also have an open house for the new pantry tomorrow at 11 a.m. at the new location at 306 YMCA Way. For full details on these stories and more local coverage throughout the day, visit GlasgowNews1.com. I'm Todd Steenbergen.
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0: 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Another comfortable high today, 85. Tonight, clear, low 62. A little warmer tomorrow, up to 89. At Commerce Plaza here on the fourth floor, 61. Fire Station 2 on the Boulevard, it's 61. We've got a clue now for Secret Celebrity. Well, as I mentioned earlier, it's going to be a character from The Wizard of Oz to celebrate the release of the original film in 1939. So it'll be one of those characters for a pair of Holiday World Splash and Safari tickets. Don't call yet. Got to play the audio for you, and that'll be coming up after this song from Rascal Flatts on 103.7. WHHT. Let's get up. Get going.

0: 103.7 WHHT. It's time for the Glass Thompson Insurance Secret Celebrity. Thank you very much, Glass Thompson, for being our new sponsor of Secret Celebrity. Another pair of Holiday World Splash and Safari tickets, Santa Claus, Indiana. If you're the first caller with the correct answer, 270-651-3000. The film came out on this day in 1939, so it's a Wizard of Oz character. That's your clue.
1: I would dance and be merry. Life would be a ding-a-dairy if I only had a brain.
0: What? Look, somebody look up on Ricky GPT. What's a ding-a-dairy? So then we'll take the name of the character or the actor. You can really show off if you know the actor, but you don't get an extra prize. Maybe an autograph, a Todd Belcher autograph coffee filter if you can tell me the name of the actor. But the actor or the character from Wizard of Oz.
1: I would dance and be merry. Life would be a ding-a-dairy if I only had a brain.
0: I think ding-a-dairy, that sounds like that would go good with a cup of coffee right now. Maybe some sprinkles on the top of it. Maybe that's what it is. 270-651-3000. Who is our secret celebrity today? Yeah.

0: 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Matt Geiger, that is String by 647. 13 minutes till 7 o'clock. Let's get on the phone. Is this that old Mike Harris, you old Peckerwood?
1: Yes, he is.
0: All right, Mike. I bet you know what a dingadairy is.
1: No, I really don't.
0: You don't have any dingadairies in the Harris family? You big old dingadairy. You never say that to anybody?
1: No, I have never.
0: All right, Mike.
1: I've never said that.
0: Been a while since you've won, so I've got a pair of Holiday World Splash and Safari tickets. If you can tell me,
2: I would dance and be merry. Life would be a ding-a-dairy if I only had a brain.
0: You ever wake up, Mike, and wonder if you only had a brain? You ever think that when you get up in the morning?
1: I think that quite a bit.
0: Well, you know, your brain will get all cleared up after you take that walk around the country club like you do every day, right?
1: I've already done that.
0: Oh, you have? And you don't have that jacuzzi anymore to jump in and wake you up, do you?
1: No.
0: Okay.
1: Don't have that.
0: Who is our secret celebrity, the name of the character or the actor?
1: Well, the character is a scarecrow.
0: Yeah.
1: And I'm kind of blank on the actor.
0: Well, I thought you might know that.
1: I think one of them wasn't one of the three, first name Jack.
0: Yeah, I think so. I can't remember. I just remember Ray Bolger as the Scarecrow. Ray Bolger.
1: That's correct.
0: All right.
1: Now.
0: Well, all right. You can get up and do a little dance and just kind of jump around like the Scarecrow and be all excited because you won a pair of Holiday World Splash and Safari tickets. Mike Harris.
1: Sounds great.
0: Thanks for listening, buddy. Being a dedicated listener. 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
0: 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Kelly, what's the ribbon cutting going on this week?
9: So this is happening tomorrow at 11 a.m. This is to celebrate the new building there on YMCA Way for Community Relief Fund. So that ribbon cutting is happening, of course, with the Barron County Chamber of Commerce at 11 o'clock. 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
0: What I want to know, for a ribbon cutting, people use those big giant scissors. Where in the Sam Hill do you get a giant pair of scissors?
9: You'd have to ask the chamber. I'm not quite sure.
0: Okay. All right. 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

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Waking up with Todd Kelly at 6:55. What city council is doing about signs in Glasgow. Signs. My sign is Leo, but I don't think it's that kind of sign. We'll find out. That and other news from Todd Steenbergen and Glasgow News One on the way.

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1: It's a minute before 7 o'clock. Got a look at the news from Glasgow News 1, brought to you by Berkman Feeds, Glasgow, Edmonton, and Bowling Green. 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
2: Good morning. Here's the latest from Glasgow News 1. Glasgow's sign rules are one step closer to a major overhaul after the City Council narrowly approved a 30-page ordinance on first reading in a 5-4 vote last night. The proposal updates regulations for everything from temporary yard signs and political signs to billboards, electronic displays, and inflatables. Existing signs would mostly be grandfathered in, but future changes would have to meet the new standards, and fines for violations would rise to $350. Attorneys for Kentucky Industrial Alliance, the City of Cave City, the Joint City-County Planning Commission, and the Cave City Council met in Barron Circuit Court Monday morning to review two ongoing lawsuits. Kentucky Industrial Alliance has filed two lawsuits related to annexation of a new industrial park in Cave City and one challenging a moratorium on a potential data center to be built there. At yesterday morning's hearing, attorneys and Circuit Judge John Alexander agreed to combine the two cases into one, agreeing to set the annexation question first because if the annexation of the property into the city limits is deemed illegal, then it makes the moratorium case irrelevant. A Park City man is facing 9 charges following a motorcycle pursuit over the weekend that began in Cave City and ended with the driver allegedly fleeing on foot in Park City. 32-year-old Jesse Lothery of Park City was arrested by Kentucky State Police and faces a battery of charges, including speeding 26 miles per hour or greater over the speed limit. The Old Timers Festival returns to Glasgow 1 week from Saturday on September 5th from 10 to 6 at Luska J. Twyman Park on Bunch Avenue. Barrett Wright says the event, now in its 6th year under the revived Old Timers name, will feature food trucks, DJ Reezy, bounce houses, and games. There will also be free raffles, cash prizes, and plaques honoring both a living and a late original old-timer connected to the festival's 50-year history. For full details on these stories and more local coverage throughout the day, visit GlasgowNews1.com. I'm Todd Steenbergen.
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1: Good Tuesday morning to you at 7:03 at WHHT. We've got sunshine again today, about the same kind of weather as yesterday. High of 85 tonight, clear, low 62. Another sunny day tomorrow, maybe a little bit warmer, high 89. At Commerce Plaza, 61. Weldon Park, 61.

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1: 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Kelly, got a live broadcast coming up Friday, right?
2: That's right. I sure do. Over on South Green Street. We'll tell you all about that.
1: It's going to bring back some memories for me as a former South Sider. Talk about that.

0: the bars. 103.7 WHHT. There's Thomas Redd. You're waking up with Todd and Kelly at 7:15, a quarter after 7. You got a live broadcast coming up Friday. Where are you going to be at, Kelly?
1: I am going to be at, Todd, Tri-County Auto and Oil at Wyatt's on South Green Street here in Glasgow. I'm very excited about this. I have been waiting for Tri-County to come to Glasgow, and they finally have, and it's in the old Wyatt's building. They've repainted. Have you driven on the south side lately?
0: I think so. I can't recall. I mean, I typically do most days.
1: Well, the roof is painted a really pretty blue, similar to your shirt.
0: Okay.
1: And they've painted the building white, and it matches the gas pumps. So they have brand new 24/7 pay at the pumps. And they're really excited. Coming soon, they're going to have someone who will be offering full service, you know, pump your gas, and someone will be on site for repairs and that sort of thing.
0: I really am glad that they kept Doug Wyatt's name.
1: Yeah, me too.
0: In that, because I grew up there. Of course, now I moved on up to the east side,
1: mm-hmm.
0: but I grew up there on the south side. Not only there at Wyatt's Golf, would go by there a lot, but next door, do you remember the Dutch Mill restaurant beside Wyatt's Golf?
1: I don't.
0: You don't remember? Have you ever heard about the old Dutch Mill restaurant?
1: Oh, yeah, yes. I've seen pictures, but I don't remember it being there.
0: I am old enough to remember the Dutch Mill restaurant there on South Green.
1: Well, you are a little bit older than me.
0: Yeah, okay. And so it's a restaurant, and I think they had some smaller windmills in the back where you could actually spend the night, kind of like they do at the Wigwams in Cave City.
1: Mm-hmm.
0: I think they had one or two windmill rooms you could stay at.
1: Yeah.
0: And so that brings back memories. We'd just go and hang around, and they'd yell at us and tell us to go home, but we didn't care. You know, we'd come back the next day.
1: Right.
0: And get in trouble. So anyway, I have some good memories there. So that was on the south side. Now, I said we'd be doing an east side update. Did I say that? That's coming up.
1: Well, I guess I should say what time I'm going to be there.
0: Okay. Oh, I'm sorry. Sorry.
1: Sorry. On Friday, I'll be there from 10 to noon. There's going to be a ribbon cutting and a grand opening celebration. So, yeah, come on out. They're going to have free food as well. They're going to serve us some lunch, so you can enjoy that. Todd, you should come and join us.
0: Okay.
1: And we'll hang out for a little bit. I have a memory there, too. Oh, okay. That's the very first place I ever pumped gas.
0: Oh, by yourself,
1: as a 16-year-old, yes. That's right. That was the only place that I got gas for a really long time.
0: Did you spew gas everywhere?
1: No.
0: You didn't?
1: I did not.
0: Okay.
1: I was very, very careful.
0: Did better than I did my first time. Okay. So. All right.
1: Are you going to give us a ritzy east side update?
0: Yeah, that'll be coming up a little bit later. Okay. Just wanted to give a little tease about that. That's on the way, bottom of the hour. Ella Langley on the way next. WHHT.
2: 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Yeah, right.
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2: Whoa, whoa, whoa. What?
3: Sunscreen's free, too.
2: Yeah, right.
3: This was the best day ever.
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97 WHHT. Sorry I'm slow getting this on, but better late than never. Congratulations in high school boys golf Saturday in the Wildcat Classic in Franklin. Glasgow's Griffin Jackson was the individual winner. He shot a 3-under par 67. Glasgow team finished fifth. Finally got that on for you, proud Papa.

0: Justin Moore at 7:30. Pretty sunrise lingering this morning with the clouds and the sun looking good outside. Kelly, it's time we gave another Ritzy East Side update, don't you think? You think we're doing okay? Kind of in a, are you, you're not even listening. You're singing along.
1: I love it.
0: Okay. Weezer, pay attention when I'm talking to you. All right. Ritzy East Side update for today has, I thought of this while I was, I thought I'd walk home. I was getting my car worked on. I thought I'd walk from College Street garage down the street to my house while they were working on my car. So I was walking down Columbia Avenue. It just reminded
1: that
0: me.
1: That was a pretty good walk for
0: it was
1: you.
0: A good walk. It was good exercise. And good. It gave me a chance to scope the neighborhood on Glasgow's Ritzy East Side. It just reminded me that when you're walking on Columbia Avenue, on the sidewalk there, and you greet somebody when you you're coming opposite way on the sidewalk, don't expect much conversation at all from people.
1: No,
0: all right? No. I mean, you can say good morning, how are you, or not. You may not get much response. People are
1: maybe they hadn't had their coffee.
0: People have busy lives.
1: Mm-hmm.
0: They have stuff
1: but
0: going on.
1: They don't speak. They don't even say hello.
0: And don't expect it. All right, just don't expect. They don't mean anything by it.
1: Mm-hmm.
0: So don't let it hurt your feelings or anything like that. People have stuff going on in their lives. And there's stuff to be learning on your phone, too. So they're looking.
1: Were they looking at their phone?
0: They were looking at their phone. They weren't looking at me, that's for sure.
1: I would not want to be walking down Columbia Avenue and be looking at my phone, on the sidewalk.
0: I'm Mr. Big, Fat, Shiny, White Guy. Hey, good morning. How are you? And it's like, I didn't even get
1: I bet you didn't sound like that.
0: Don't even get a grunt out of people.
1: You sounded really cheesy right then. Hey, good morning.
0: Good
1: how
0: morning.
1: Are you?
0: How's it going today? You having a good day tonight? No, I didn't even get a... just walk on, but don't let it...
1: They probably looked at you like you were weird if you talked to them like that.
0: Yeah, people...
1: Well, hey, good morning, how are you?
0: Well, no, if you talk to them anyway. I usually tone down the bright, shiny, white guy thing, especially on Glasgow's Ritzy East Side. Speaking of bright, shiny, white guys, that's a qualification for our news department. It's time for Todd Steenbergen, Glasgow News 1.
2: Good morning. Here's the latest from Glasgow News 1. Glasgow's sign rules are one step closer to a major overhaul after the City Council narrowly approved a 30-page ordinance on first reading in a 5-4 vote last night. The proposal updates regulations for everything from temporary yard signs and political signs to billboards, electronic displays, and inflatables. Existing signs would mostly be grandfathered in, but future changes would have to meet the new standards. And fines for violations would rise to $350. Attorneys for Kentucky Industrial Alliance, the City of Cave City, the Joint City-County Planning Commission, and the Cave City Council met in Barron Circuit Court Monday morning to review two ongoing lawsuits. Kentucky Industrial Alliance has filed two lawsuits related to annexation of a new industrial park in Cave City and one challenging a moratorium on a potential data center to be built there. At yesterday morning's hearing, attorneys and Circuit Judge John Alexander agreed to combine the two cases into one, agreeing to set the annexation question first, because if the annexation of the property into the city limits is deemed illegal, then it makes the moratorium case irrelevant. Glasgow Independent Schools start their school year today. Make sure to pay attention for stopped buses and children getting on or off buses. There are new laws regarding stopped buses as well this year. Drivers in all directions on multi-lane highways must stop for activated school bus arms unless a physical barrier or unpaved median separates the road. The To the Brim food drive is coming up September 2nd through 5th to support the Community Relief Fund food pantry in Glasgow. Organizers say donations can be dropped off at Houchin Southgate, Walmart, and Ruler Foods, and all food goes directly to local families. They add the pantry is now in a larger facility with more shelving, and demand has grown so much that supplies often run low by Thanksgiving. They will also have an open house for the new pantry tomorrow at 11 a.m. at the new location at 306 YMCA Way. For full details on these stories and more local coverage throughout the day, visit GlasgowNews1.com. I'm Todd Steenbergen.
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0: And I'll be standing around the produce stand there and wondering, where's the Dutch Mill restaurant? What happened to it?
1: Of course you will.
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1: Today, it's going to be a beautiful day. Yesterday was just about a perfect summer day. It's going to be pretty much a repeat.
0: And it's still a pretty sunrise. The sun's getting kind of up there, but got some clouds. Just check it out. I cannot describe it.
1: It's very pretty.
0: We've got sunny today with a high of 85 tonight, mostly clear, low 62. Another sunny day tomorrow, maybe a little warmer, high of 89.
1: Currently in downtown Glasgow, sunny, but clouds kind of out there too. It's 61.
0: Glasgow High School drop-off lane, 61.
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0: 93.7 WHHT. Randy Houser back in the bottle. It's 7:47. Back to school time. Now Glasgow catching up with Baron and Caverna. Snotty Scotty's back in
1: class. They sure are. And I'd forgotten about that this morning.
0: But we do have a microphone in the homeroom of Sister Mary Elephant. I think she's starting early today. She's starting a few minutes early because she kind of likes to stay in control. And so we've got a microphone. There she is.
2: Good morning, class.
0: Yeah.
2: God, class.
0: Loud. Listen.
2: Thank you. As you know,
0: so Glasgow. Yeah, I busted my headphones when she
1: did
0: that.
1: You busted my ears.
0: Yeah, I didn't do it. She did. But Glasgow High, they hired Sister Mary Elephant from St. What's His Face Catholic School. Didn't know if you knew that. Mm-hmm. All right. So welcome to back to school time for Glasgow. Casey Musgrave goes big on her concert tour. More on that with news from Nashville. Patty B on the way. Luke Combs coming up on WHHT.
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8: Hey, it's Patty B. It looks like there was tours all over this past weekend. Casey Musgraves, she went big for her Middle of Nowhere tour opening night in Chicago, bringing in a dazzling production and Texas-sized fun. Now, it was a sold-out crowd not only for her new album, but it was also her 38th birthday during that epic night. And just in case you're wondering about the dazzling display of production she had on stage and what she rode in on, well, I'll just leave it to your imagination. 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
2: Good morning. Here's the latest from Glasgow News 1. Glasgow's sign rules are one step closer to a major overhaul after the City Council narrowly approved a 30-page ordinance on first reading in a 5-4 vote last night. The proposal updates regulations for everything from temporary yard signs and political signs to billboards, electronic displays, and inflatables. Existing signs would mostly be grandfathered in, but future changes would have to meet the new standards, and fines for violations would rise to $350. Attorneys for Kentucky Industrial Alliance, the City of Cave City, the Joint City-County Planning Commission, and the Cave City Council met in Barron Circuit Court Monday morning to review two ongoing lawsuits. Kentucky Industrial Alliance has filed two lawsuits related to annexation of a new industrial park in Cave City and one challenging a moratorium on a potential data center to be built there. At yesterday morning's hearing, attorneys and Circuit Judge John Alexander agreed to combine the two cases into one, agreeing to set the annexation question first, because if the annexation of the property into the city limits is deemed illegal, then it makes the moratorium case irrelevant. A Park City man is facing 9 charges following a motorcycle pursuit over the weekend that began in Cave City and ended with the driver allegedly fleeing on foot in Park City. 32-year-old Jesse Lothery of Park City was arrested by Kentucky State Police and faces a battery of charges, including speeding 26 miles per hour or greater over the speed limit. The Old Timers Festival returns to Glasgow 1 week from Saturday on September 5th from 10 to 6 at Luska J. Twyman Park on Bunch Avenue. Barrett Wright says the event, now in its 6th year under the revived Old Timers name, will feature food trucks, DJ Reezy, bounce houses, and games. There will also be free raffles, cash prizes, and plaques honoring both a living and a late original old-timer connected to the festival's 50-year history. For full details on these stories and more local coverage throughout the day, visit GlasgowNews1.com. I'm Todd Steenbergen.
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1: Good morning. Got some clouds today. Expecting mostly sun today. High of 85. Same kind of weather for tomorrow. Maybe a tad warmer tomorrow. What have we got coming up on Shop Local? Looks like we got Cavi in here.
5: Right? Yes, Cavi from Maple Good and morning. Pine Lanes.
1: All right. Last night, Cavi, was trivia night.
6: Star Wars trivia night.
1: Was Star Wars, and my wife went, and she and her team did terribly.
6: Well, they usually don't. They're usually pretty good.
1: Mm-hmm. She went to that galaxy far, far away and came back home a loser with nothing.
6: Only one winner last night, Tom.
1: There can only be one winner.
5: Disney trivia, she's going to nail it.
1: No,
5: she's going to win it.
1: She kind of chokes on Disney trivia. She builds everybody up, thinks she's going to strike awe in everybody, and then she kind of chokes.
6: Yeah.
5: I do the same thing with music trivia. It's like, Kelly, you've got to go.
1: And then
5: the pressure is on.
1: You got to be on our team, Kelly. You're the DJ.
5: Yeah.
1: That's what people say to me. Hey, you're the DJ. You go. And we get up there.
5: It makes me nervous.
1: Get up there and just freeze like a deer in the
5: headlights. Because I'm like, I know this song.
1: I know it. It's just too much pressure, Cavi.
5: It is. No,
6: I get asked all the time, what's the answer to that question? Well, I have no idea.
1: I just work here. You just go around and refill people's drinks.
5: Yeah. Well, they're cheating by asking you.

0: 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It's Kenny Chesney. I'm Kelly McKay, and Cavie McCoy sitting across from me from Maple and Pine Lanes and Sports Bar. Good morning. Welcome back, Cavie.
1: Good morning. Glad to be here.
0: Yeah. It's a bright, sunshiny day.
1: Yeah, it's a beautiful morning. Temperature's about perfect.
0: Mm-hmm. You already got your workout in?
1: Yeah.
0: Been in the sauna already?
1: No, not yet.
0: Oh, not yet. Okay, yeah. I thought maybe that you had already done all of
1: no,
0: that.
1: So. Not yet.
0: Sporting that Maple and Pine Lanes and Sports Bar t-shirt, which those are for sale, by the way.
1: That's right.
0: That's the new logo.
1: It's the new logo.
0: And I really like that. It's a retro logo.
1: It is. It is. It's a pretty cool. We get lots of comments on our new logo.
0: Mm-hmm. You can pull that mic just a little bit closer to you.
1: Okay.
0: There we go.
1: How about that?
0: Go. Yeah. No, I really like it.
1: Yeah, it's cool.
0: It's very cool. And then you had special made for last night.
1: Yes, we had some Star Wars. Our trivia theme was Star Wars last night, so we had some special shirts made up kind of in the Star Wars graphics and stuff on the t-shirts. Pretty cool.
0: Okay, and we're going to give one of those away this morning.
1: We're going to give one of those away this morning.
0: That, and along with?
1: A $25 gift card.
0: That's right. So one of those Maple and Pine Star Wars t-shirts, limited edition, because, I mean, once they're gone, they're gone.
1: Once they're gone, they're gone.
0: That's right. So if you want one of those, and with that, you'll get a $25 gift card to Maple and Pine Lanes and Sports Bar. So you can call in at 270-651-3000. 651-3000. I do want to say thanks to all of our sponsors this week. We have Boston & Co., of course, Maple and Pine Lanes and Sports Bar. 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We'll tell you about their ribbon cutting and grand opening that's coming up later this week. So 270-651-3000. And I know trivia night is always a big night there at Maple and Pine Lanes. And I like the themes that you guys do. You try to switch it up a little bit.
1: Yeah, we try to switch it up. Try to catch everyone's favorite, you know, thing or the thing that everyone feels like they're most knowledgeable about,
0: yes,
1: you know.
0: Yes, yes. What is your

0: favorite? You have a favorite?
1: I don't really have one. If I were to, I would like to do a Big Bang Theory night. I think that's a cool show.
0: Yeah. Now, I wouldn't know much about, I mean, I've watched it a little bit, but I've not watched a lot of the episodes.
1: It is so funny. It's just really dry. It's just, you know, it's so funny.
0: That would be a really good trivia night, though.
1: Yeah.
0: If you know Big Bang Theory, that would be a lot of fun to come up with those questions. And I'd say, I mean, Chad comes up with these questions.
1: Yes, he does. Chad comes up with those questions.
0: And that takes some talent to be able to do that.
1: It does. Takes some time and talent, mm-hmm. Yep.
0: Yeah.
1: And so he does a great job with it.
0: He does. Yeah. And he seems to have fun with it,
1: He does. He has fun with it.
0: Yeah. Yeah. All right. Let's take a couple of phone calls.
1: Good morning. Welcome to Shop Local.
2: Hey, Kelly.
0: Hey, good morning.
2: How you doing?
0: I'm good, thanks. How are you? Good. How are you?
2: I'm doing fine, honey. I just want to register me, honey, my wife, Sharon, and my son, Aaron.
0: Do you want to register, too?
2: Yes. Today's my birthday.
0: Oh, well, happy birthday, Junior.
2: Thank you, hon. Thank you.
0: You're welcome. Okay, so Sharon and Aaron. All right.
2: 296-1495.
0: So what are you going to do for your birthday?
2: Mow yards.
0: Oh, well, that doesn't sound any fun. I hope you're going to do something fun.
2: Oh, yes, I hope so, too. But I want to thank your partner, too, for putting this stuff on.
0: All right.
1: Thank you.
0: Thanks, Junior. You're good luck,
1: happy
0: okay?
1: Happy birthday.
0: Yeah, happy birthday.
2: Thank y'all. Thank y'all.
0: All right, bye-bye.
2: Bye-bye.
0: 270-651-3000. That's 651-3000. Giving away a special edition Star Wars Maple and Pine t-shirt and a $25 gift card, so you can call in. If you've not won anything from us in the last 30 days, that means you are eligible to qualify.
3: All right.
1: Good morning. Welcome to Shop Local.
3: Yeah, I'd like to register my wife, Bridget Bloomfield.
1: All right.
3: Phone number is 779-456-9339.
0: Okay. All right. Thank you.
3: Hey Kelly.
0: Yes.
3: When you get a chance, clip ride in.
0: If I get a chance, I will. Okay.
3: All right. Yep. Thank you.
0: You're welcome. Bye bye.
3: Bye.
1: Good morning. Welcome to Shop Local.
4: Good morning.
1: Good morning.
4: I was wondering about registering for the t-shirt.
1: Sure. What's your name?
4: Vicki Morrison.
1: Okay. Vicki, what's your phone number?
4: It's 859-618-9914.
1: Okay. We got you registered. Thank you.
4: You're very welcome. Thank you. I've been a Star Wars fan since the beginning.
1: All right. Oh,
0: did you go to the trivia last night, Vicki?
4: No, I didn't get to go last night. My grandchildren had ball games, but my whole family, grandchildren, children, we're the Star Wars fans.
0: Okay. Well, good luck to you. I hope you have a wonderful day.
4: Thank you.
0: Bye-bye.
4: You too.
0: Thanks.
4: Bye-bye.
1: Good morning. Welcome to Shop Local.
5: Good morning.
0: Hey, good morning.
5: Hey. I ain't talked to y'all for a while.
0: I know it. How you doing, Joke Lady?
5: I'm all right. I had to move to Mumfordville. So.
0: Oh, you did? I didn't realize that.
5: Yeah. I just think that, well, I'm all right now, but I hadn't been feeling too good. That's why I've been calling y'all, so. I thought, well, I'll try it this morning. I ain't got no jokes, and I ain't wanting to sign up. I just wanted to say hello.
0: Well, it is so good to hear from you, Joke Lady. I hope that you are feeling better. I know I hadn't heard from you in a while.
5: Yeah, I went over to Tri-County the other day because I ain't seen them for a while. I went to Horse Cave, mm-hmm. and they're like, oh, hello. They're all happy to see me.
0: Yeah.
5: And Dodgy's the best.
0: He is.
5: Tell me the other day I had an outfit on. He said, Miss Kathy, I got an outfit just like that. It was a dress. And I said, well, why aren't you got it on? He said, I forgot what he said, but it was something silly. He said, well, people slide to try to pay me or something.
0: There's no telling what Dodgy said, that's for sure.
5: Well, I'll get off here and let y'all get on with more calls.
0: Okay. I love you too, Joke Lady. You take care of yourself, okay?
5: All right.
0: Bye-bye. All right. Yeah, I miss talking to her. She used to call in about every morning or at least once or twice a week. So
1: all right.
0: I'm glad to hear from
1: her. I'm assuming she tells jokes.
0: She does. She does. So, all right, 270-651-3000. Let's talk a little bit about Boston & Co., which is located on the East Public side of the square. And Letitia was in with us yesterday. She said she and Bryant just got back from market, and they went shopping for the men's side and found some really nice clothing, and that's going to be coming in soon, so you'll be able to see that and find that in the store. So if you're looking for men's apparel, now they do carry women's as well. They try to mix it up just a little bit. So I was able to get Kyle a really nice V-neck sweater last fall and a button-up shirt, and they have the sports jackets and the three-quarter zips. Kyle really likes the three-quarter zip.
1: Oh, yeah.
0: Yeah, to throw over.
1: They got some great stuff over there.
0: They do. They really do. And Kyle has yet to go in there. I actually picked him up those things last fall, and we've still got to go in there. We just haven't made it over there. And they, of course, carry women's clothing, some beautiful dresses, and they have sports apparel. So for your favorite team, they have burgundy and they have blue. They have some red as well. And they're going to be open a little bit later this Wednesday night because of the pep rally that's happening downtown. So they will be open extended hours until 7:30 on Wednesday night. And they will have a photo opportunity. So you can pick your team, snag a pic, and then tag them in that. And then every purchase you're entered into a giveaway. So remember that. Go by there and see them on Wednesday evening during the pep rally and check out all that they have. I know they have a sale going on. They're trying to get their summer attire out to make room for their fall and winter, which is going to be here very soon. They do carry the Black House Collective, which is an amazing candle company. They're actually out of Allen County. I discovered them a few years ago when I went to Gypsy Moon and fell in love with the scent of their candles. They have perfume. I think Letitia said that they're going to be getting the perfume in very soon, but they do have the mop soap and the candles, of course, and some other things that they have. So stop in and check that out. I think you'll really, really love that Black House Collective line. Some of the scents are very clean. 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Typically open Monday through Friday, 11 to 6, Saturday, 10 to 4. But keep in mind, this Wednesday, they will be open until 7:30 because of the pep rally. All right.
1: Good morning. Welcome to Shop Local.
0: Hello. Good morning.
6: Hello.
1: Good morning.
0: Hi.
6: How are y'all?
1: Good. How are you?
6: Doing pretty good. I would like to register Evan Hale.
0: Okay.
6: Will Jackson and Todd Turner, 590-9062.
0: All right.
6: Thank you all. Y'all have a great day.
0: Thanks, you too. Bye-bye.
6: Bye-bye.
0: All right. 270-651-3000, 651-3000. Let's talk a little bit about the food. There's still people in this town that have not been to Maple and Pine Lanes and Sports Bar.
1: I know.
0: Like, what? I don't understand it.
1: It's at least every week I run into someone. It's our first time being here. I mean, you're just missing out. I don't know what to, you know. But we do appreciate the local support that we're getting. I mean, we have a lot of local people, a lot of return customers, and we're so, so appreciative of that. Because it's all about local.
0: That's right.
1: You know, and I don't only practice that here. I practice that when I travel. I try to go to local places that, you know, someone has created and trying to better themselves or bring something to their local communities.
0: I like eating at the mom and pops. You know, absolutely. I try to stay away from the chains if I can help it at all. Sometimes traveling on the way to your destination, it's kind of difficult to do that. But once I get to my destination, I'm like looking up any type of local mom and pop restaurant or business of that sort and trying to shop local there too. So I love that you do that because you travel quite a bit.
1: Yeah, we travel a little bit with the job that I have, and we do try, because when you go to a local place, someone has took the time to create some food that is special to them, and you know, and all of our food is fresh made. Mm-hmm. I mean, that's one thing. And sometimes if we're very busy, you may have to wait just a little bit longer. And that's simply because we're cooking everything as you order it. Mm-hmm. We don't have it stuck in a steam bin waiting on, you know, it's cooked. And you can tell when you get it. And mm-hmm. I tell everybody when we're busy, it's going to be a second, but it'll be well worth it.
0: Yes, it is.
1: That hamburger comes out and it's warm and juicy and fresh vegetables on it, and in the summertime we source our vegetables fresh too.
0: Yeah,
1: local.
0: Mm-hmm. Farmers market or local farmers. That's right. It's good to know where your food comes from.
1: That's right.
0: It is.
1: No parasites where we're at.
0: That's right. Exactly. I was like the other day, what is going on? I mean, it was lettuce, and now it's your fruits and your vegetables, which we always clean. Our fruits and vegetables, you know, I'll put them in a bowl and put a little bit of vinegar in them and clean. Or we have a fruit and veggie spray. So we're trying to stay away from the parasites or that whatever that word is. So hopefully we're staying free of that. But, yeah, I love that you guys buy as much local that you can. And really, I mean, everything is house-made. Your Fiesta Rolls. All
1: house made.
0: It's made. Yes.
1: You don't know how many times people say, "Can I order them somewhere?" No, we make them in house. We make the ingredients inside the rolls. We hand roll every one of those rolls, and it is a tedious, but it's well worth it. As obviously,
0: and they taste so good.
1: They are. Our burgers are outstanding. But as far as something that I would put that against. Mm-hmm. A lot of foods around.
0: Mm-hmm. And that's our first thing that we typically order
1: when
0: we get there is Fiesta Rolls.
1: Yep.
0: And one of my nephews, he actually likes them. I didn't think that he would, because the boys are a little...
1: Yeah.
0: Thomas isn't as picky as he used to be, but there's still some things. And I thought, just try it. And now he loves them.
1: Yep.
0: He loves those Fiesta Rolls. And everything that we have ever gotten there... has always been so good. And we'll talk a little bit more about what you can get on Sunday. And then we have a contest coming up in October.
1: We do.
0: We're going to talk about that too. So let's take another phone call.
1: Good morning. Welcome to Shop Local.
7: Yes, I'd like to register, please.
1: All right. What's the name?
7: Tommy Alvey.
1: All right. Tommy, what's your phone number?
7: 270-780-4138.
1: All right, we got you. Good luck. Thanks
7: Appreciate
1: for calling.
7: Thanks.
0: Thank you. Bye bye. 270-651-3000. 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Also, an on-site mechanic and someone to be there for repairs and service. They are bringing this, so just be patient with them a little bit longer, and they will eventually have this. Of course, they do offer fleet cards and proprietary cards for your convenience, and their fuel is treated. So this helps reduce buildup, prevent deposits, and keeps your injectors cleaner which also helps your engine run smoother and quieter, and it will give your engine a longer life. So keep that in mind as well. I've been really excited about being able to fill up there at Tri-County and being, you know, I used to not go on that side of town very often because I live the opposite way. But now when I leave work, if I fill up gas, I head down South Green Street and go fill up and go on my way. 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And I love that they're keeping the Wyatt's name because, you know, Mr. Wyatt, legendary. Everyone knew who he was and his family. And they wanted to make sure and honor that family by keeping the Wyatt's there. And
1: I think
0: and
1: that's great.
0: It is.
1: It's local again.
0: It is. You know, I remember I told Todd, earlier this morning, I remember pumping my gas there for the first time. I mean, that's where I got gas when I was 16 years old. That was the only place I went to get gas.
1: Everyone knew where Wyatt's was.
0: Yeah. That's all you had to say is Wyatt's. You didn't have to say give a location or anything. You knew where Wyatt's was.
1: Yep.
0: So I love that they're keeping that name and keeping that local. So they're really excited to be here. And I'm going to be there on Friday broadcasting live. I'll be there from 10 until noon on Friday. And they have lots of things planned. They're going to be, of course, handing out, I believe, if I'm not mistaken, pork loin sandwiches, I think is what they said. Let me pull this up. I want to make sure that I'm telling you correctly on that. I know they are going to have some free food. And they are going to have, yes, so Big M Grill is going to be serving up lunch. They'll have free pork tenderloin sandwiches on Friday at lunch. And the ribbon cutting is at 11. I'll be there 10 to noon. They are going to have giveaways and prizes, that sort of thing. So it'll be a great time. If you haven't met Dodgy and Laura and their whole family, Trace and Trevor and Mahogany and Lily and little Henry, I bet will be there too. I don't know if Stone and Ella will be there. They may be in school, but I don't know if they'll pull them out for just a little bit. But just help them celebrate this exciting new chapter. And they're very grateful for the support the community has already shown them. And they are all about giving back to the community. So go and support them. It's on South Green Street, of course, there at the old Wyatt's building in Tri-County Auto and Oil. All right, let's go to the phones.
1: Good morning. Welcome to Shop Local.
8: Good morning.
1: Good morning. How are you?
8: Oh, I'm pretty good.
1: Great.
8: I want to get registered for that trivia for that T-shirt for my son, and I want the gift card.
1: All right. What's your name?
8: Stacy Watson.
1: Stacy Watson?
8: Yes.
0: Hey, Stacy.
8: Well, I wondered when you was going to chime in, but I thought, well, you'd let him talk.
0: I wasn't going to interrupt.
8: Josh was a huge Star Wars fan.
0: Yeah.
8: He's the one that goes out to those midnight showings to see it first.
0: Oh, okay. Yeah, so he'll like that T-shirt.
8: Yep.
0: Okay.
8: Hope it comes in a tall.
0: I don't know.
1: We'll just see what we got left. We sold a few last night. But
0: mm-hmm.
8: Yeah. Register Joshua. And then register me and Michael.
0: Okay. All right. And I got your number.
8: Yep. You better.
0: I do. All right. Well, good luck to you, Stacy. I'll talk to you later.
1: Thank you.
8: Okay. Bye-bye.
0: All right.
1: Good morning. Welcome to Shop Local.
9: I'm registering.
1: Okay. What's your name?
9: Are you there?
1: Yeah.
9: Mike and Renee Bushway. My dog's barking. I can't hear you. 270-590-7084.
0: All right. Thank you.
9: Uh-huh.
0: Bye-bye. All right. 270-651-3000. That is 651-3000. Call in for the Star Wars t-shirt from Maple and Pine, and then we have a $25 gift card to go with that. So if you've not won anything from us in the last 30 days, you are eligible to call in and get qualified. So let's talk a little bit, Cavi, about the shoulder on Sunday. You've seen me and Dad in there a few times getting shoulder after church, and it's so good. We both love that thin shoulder.
1: The shoulder, I can't explain it to you how good it is. And, I mean, we have people, of course, everyone likes their shoulder difference, and that's why there's so many different places that cook it. And, you know, ours cater to the ones that kind of like it thin and crispy, and it's just so good. And Roger does a great job, and we source that shoulder locally too. So I just encourage you to come. And the thought of Sunday is there's not a lot of barbecue places open on Sunday, so we wanted to offer the people that maybe don't get a chance to go through the week or to get barbecue to come there and get shoulder. And we have pulled pork. We smoke our own pulled pork, and it's available every day. Yep. And I've had people from Tompkinsville come in there and say it's the best barbecue they've ever had. And that's saying a lot, because Tompkinsville is the barbecue capital of Kentucky, from what I hear. Yeah. And they have some great barbecue up there. But that's just encouraging when you hear stuff like that. It's not me saying. It's one thing when I say it, because obviously we're going to say how great it is. But when you hear your customers and return customers, and they come there for a certain reason. Mm-hmm. We have people come there that's like, you know, I hate to get something else because I like this so much.
0: I'm that way too. Because I love that Headhunter burger.
1: Yeah.
0: It is my favorite. But the last time I was in there, I ended up getting the barbecue. I tried the pulled pork, and it was so good.
1: Yeah.
0: So good. And, you know, occasionally we'll get wings. I know Kyle got wings, I think, the last time that we were there. And speaking of wings.
1: Yeah, October 17th, all you wing eaters, we're going to have our second annual wing eating contest. So mark that on your calendar. It's going to be, let me tell you what the time is. Let me pull that up. I'm sorry. I should have been more prepared for that.
0: It's all right. I do the same thing.
1: It's going to be starting at 5 o'clock.
0: Okay, at 5 p.m.
1: So that'll give you time to be plenty hungry, you know, starting at 5. And we'll have rules made out when we get there, because you got to have rules, you know.
0: Right. So how many wings did the champion eat last year? Do you remember?
1: So we did it in 5 minutes, and I can't remember exactly, but I think it was like 27 wings or something.
0: Ooh,
1: like that.
0: That's a lot.
1: It was a lot in 5 minutes. Now that may not sound, but we may do something a little different with the time limit this year, because you may have like that gentleman, he came out of the chute real fast, and maybe someone that paces himself, so we're thinking about extending the time a little bit.
0: Okay, making it last a little bit longer.
1: Yeah, yeah.
0: Mm-hmm. Yeah, just see how many chicken wings.
1: It was a lot of fun to watch, too. So even if you're not interested in the competing,
0: the eating part.
1: You come and, because, you know, we're going to cook. We like to cook all the wings. What we did last year, we cooked up all the wings so the wings could cool off a little bit, because we didn't want, you know, that be a hindrance to people trying to win the contest. So we could have some extra wings. We could have a special on the wings after. You never know. But
0: that's right.
1: It was a lot of fun to watch. We had a lot of fun with that. And we commentated it a little bit, made fun of some people. You know, roasted some of that stuff, you know.
0: Yeah, we may try to get some commentators for
1: That'd be
0: see
1: great.
0: See if we can try to get some guys to come out and do that and stream that maybe.
1: It's always fun to have a little fun roasting of people, right?
0: Oh, yeah.
1: Especially with buffalo sauce all over your face.
0: So does everyone get to pick their own wings, or like their own flavor, or is it all the same?
1: All buffalo. Yeah.
0: Okay. I was just wondering. I didn't know if that was something, because not everybody likes buffalo sauce.
1: That's true.
0: But I didn't know if that was the case.
1: The wing eaters like it, though.
0: That's true. That is true. All right. Let's go to the phones.
1: Good morning. Welcome to Shop Local.
10: Hey, Well, good morning, Gabby. How are you?
1: I'm doing good.
10: And
1: how are you?
10: And Kelly today.
0: Hello, good morning. We're great. How are you?
10: I'm doing well. I would like to register Bransley and Taya King.
0: All right.
10: And I saw Scott Terry.
0: Old Scott.
1: Scott saw Scott Sunday.
10: Yeah, he's a regular, so I thought, well, I'd throw him in there.
0: Yeah,
1: and we appreciate
10: it. Since Dennis, I, either one can't win, so
0: okay.
10: I have to. He might even take us sometime. You
0: he
10: reckon?
0: Might. You never know. Since you, since if you were to win, I think that should be part of the prize. He takes you with him.
10: I think so too. Maybe you can make a note on that.
0: Okay.
10: If he
1: maybe he'll
10: win
1: even
10: it.
1: Let Dennis get out too.
0: Yeah. There you go.
10: Oh, I meant the both of us.
1: Oh,
10: I didn't
1: okay.
10: mean just me, because Dennis loves to come there.
1: Dennis likes to show.
0: Yeah, does he?
10: Yes,
0: yeah.
10: He does. Yes, it is very good.
0: What's your phone number, Violet?
10: 270-590-2371.
0: All right.
10: Yeah, I was about to forget that, wasn't I?
0: Yeah, I wasn't going to let you forget.
10: All right. Well, y'all have a great day.
0: You too. Thanks. Bye-bye.
10: Bye-bye.
0: 270-651-3000. Let's talk the Circle Salon and Spa, which is our Wellness Wednesday sponsor this week. Leslie will be in with us tomorrow, and she has an incredible team there at the Circle Salon and Spa. In fact, they just recently welcomed licensed esthetician Christy Gross to the Circle, so I'm sure Leslie will be talking a little bit about her tomorrow when she is in studio. They also have started carrying a new product line, and this is Farmhouse Fresh Organics and Naturals. This will be available beginning September the 1st, and so they're going to be offering these incredible spa facials and body wraps. So
1: oh, wow.
0: Adding some services to their menu as well. They're already doing manis and pedis and waxing and, of course, hair. You know, they have Amber and Whitney. I have contacted Whitney a couple of different times. Just sometimes I just need a wash and style. I don't want to have to take the time to wash my hair because I have a lot of hair calving.
1: Yeah.
0: And sometimes I just don't feel like washing it. I just want somebody. I just want to be
1: pampered. I hear that from Angie sometimes.
0: See? Yeah. Yes. Yeah. It just feels good to get your hair washed and then, you know, they'll massage your scalp a little bit when they're shampooing or and conditioning. And it's just pampering for a few moments in the middle of the week. So it's kind of nice.
1: Yeah.
0: I'll be honest. But they can take care of your waxing, you know, whether you need your eyebrows done, maybe it's full face, lip, your bikini area, legs, underarms. They can do that for you as well. They have a lot of before and after photos on their Facebook page, the Circle Salon and Spa. So make sure you check that out. Follow them on Facebook and make your appointment. So the phone number is 270-629-2222. That's 270-629-2222. And they are located at 209 North Race Street in Glasgow. So looking forward to having Leslie back in studio with us tomorrow and giving us an update on some things and talking a little bit more about what's going on there at the Circle. All right. Our phone number is 270-651-3000. That's 651-3000. Let's talk about some other things that you have going on during the week there at Maple and Pine Lanes and Sports Bar.
1: Yeah, of course, we do trivia Monday nights, and we're so thankful for the people that come out with that. We have our league night on Tuesday, so Tuesdays, I tell everybody Tuesdays is a good night probably to come and eat because we're typically not very busy in the dining room area. But it will look like we're real busy because the parking lot will be full from the bowlers. We are closed on Wednesday. I have several people. We come down there, yeah, but we're always closed on Wednesday. On Thursday, we have some cornhole on Thursday and Friday. We do just like some blacklight bowling after 9 o'clock. Saturday, we typically have some music on the patio. This Saturday, we have Brad Fleming. And then we have Cherokee Park coming to next week. We have an entertainer that's on Broadway, plays on streets of Broadway in Nashville, Sidney Shea. And then we have a local group, the Garrison Brothers with Jude, the Blue Jay Way guys, and they do a great job. Yeah. And the patio, Kelly, it's very cool. It's very relaxing. It's very quiet. I feel like that it's probably the, as far as the outside eating, it's probably the best one in Glasgow, just because it's very laid back and cool and quiet, and cars ain't running up and down the road. You can actually sit around and have a good meal and talk and, you know, just have a good time.
0: Yeah, because you got
1: and enjoy the weather.
0: Yeah, because you got that wooded area back there. And gosh, yesterday the weather was so nice out.
1: Yes.
0: And today I think is pretty much pretty close to a repeat of yesterday.
1: We had some groups out there last night for the trivia, and the weather was perfect. Mm-hmm. Mm-hmm. So,
0: yeah. So I love going and sitting out on the patio. Sometimes the folks that are with me don't like sitting out on the patio.
1: Yeah.
0: But I'm like, y'all just suck it up. Go sit out on the patio. It's nice out there. But I try to go with the majority, and I don't want to sit out there by myself. So
1: I understand.
0: Yeah. All right. Let's take another call.
1: Good morning. Welcome to Shop Local.
11: Good morning.
1: Good morning.
11: I wanted to call and register for the gift card.
1: All right. What's your name?
11: Shelly Franklin.
1: Good morning.
11: Good morning, Kelly.
0: Hey, good morning.
11: Good morning. So I'm new to the area, and we made a plan a few weeks ago to come out to do some bowling, and then our plans went awry. So I haven't been out there yet, but I am looking forward to giving it a try.
1: Well, we'll have to reschedule, but keep in mind, you don't have to come just to bowl. You can come and eat, because our restaurant is separate from our bowling alley. We like to tell everybody we're a restaurant that has a bowling alley. So,
11: Well, we have heard good things about the restaurant, too. So we had planned to do both, but yep.
1: Great.
11: We're
1: looking forward to seeing you.
11: Yeah.
0: Well, hopefully you'll get to do that soon, Shelly.
11: I know. It sounds like a good time.
0: Okay. What's your phone number, dear?
11: It's 253-225-1984.
0: Okay. Thank you for calling, Shelly. It's good to hear from you.
11: Thank you. Bye-bye.
0: Bye-bye. 270-651-3000. That's 651-3000. You can call in. We have a Maple and Pine Star Wars Limited Edition T-shirt to give away and a $25 gift card to Maple and Pine. All right, now let's take a call.
1: Hi, good morning. Welcome to Shop Local.
12: Yes, I'd like to register, please.
1: Okay, what's your name?
12: Sharon McInnes, Ronnie McInnes, and Carolyn Potter.
1: All right, what's the number?
0: Hold on just a second.
12: 270-678-1727.
0: Hold on just a second.
12: Okay.
0: Okay, you had Ronnie and Sharon, and what was the last name?
12: Carolyn Potter.
0: Carolyn, okay.
12: Yeah.
0: All right, my fingers just don't work that fast.
12: Oh, okay.
0: All right, what's the phone number now?
12: 270-678-1727.
0: All right, thank you.
12: Thank you. Bye. Bye.
1: Good morning. Welcome to Shop Local.
13: Good morning.
1: Good morning.
13: I'd like to get registered, please.
1: All right. What's the name?
13: Barrett Vance.
1: Barrett, what's your phone number?
13: It is 270-590-6516.
1: All right. Thanks a lot. Good luck.
13: All right. Have a good day.
0: Thanks. You too, Barrett. Bye-bye.
13: All right. Bye-bye.
0: 270-651-3000. 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We have a $25 gift card and a limited edition Maple and Pine Lanes and Sports Bar Star Wars t-shirt. So they're black. I believe it had white lettering on it. Is that right?
1: Yellow lettering.
0: Okay, I'm sorry.
1: In the Star Wars. It says Maple and Pine. It doesn't say Star Wars on it because I don't think we can do that. But
0: yes.
1: But the Maple and Pine is like...
0: The font is like the Star Wars.
1: Yeah, the Star Wars stuff. Yeah.
0: So
1: you can see it on our Facebook page. There's a picture of it.
0: Yes, it is. So you can go there and... Lucas? Is he the one wearing
1: Trevor.
0: It? That's Trevor. Okay. Yep. All right. So, yeah, get your Maple and Pine Star Wars t-shirt this morning for free, though.
1: Yeah.
0: Just by calling and getting registered if you've not won anything from us in the last 30 days. All right. 270-651-3000. 651-3000. Let's talk. Let me see. We've touched a little bit about the food, but... I mean, the burgers, there's a whole line of burgers and then desserts, too.
1: Award-winning burgers,
0: Best of Barron starts today. The voting round starts today.
1: You guys get out and vote for Maple and Pine.
0: Mm-hmm. That's exactly right, because you guys are in the running for several different things.
1: Yeah.
0: So, best burger, which it's been best burger for how many years now?
1: Three or four years, ever since we've been doing it, I think, ever how long that is. Mm-hmm.
0: A long time,
1: yeah,
0: for sure. And then also best bar, best place for date night, event venue, family fun, and live entertainment. They were nominated in six categories, y'all.
1: Yeah.
0: Six categories, Cavi. That's impressive.
1: It's great. Thanks to everyone.
0: Yes. So get on bestofbarron.com, and that's where you can vote for your favorites, and let's make Maple and Pine Lanes and Sports Bar winners again this year. And I know they're ready to defend that best burger award for sure, because you have so many to choose from. I mean, how could you not love their burgers?
1: Yeah, the burgers are great. I mean, again, fresh local sourced beef. Mm-hmm. So and we pat it out as you order it, season it with some wonderful seasoning and a lot of love.
0: Mm-hmm. That's right. Headhunter is my favorite.
1: Yep.
0: The pepper jelly
1: burger is probably the most popular burger, or just the plain de burger.
0: Okay. Yep. De burger's good too. I mean, they're all delicious.
1: Yes.
0: And then, of course, if you don't want beef, there's always the Barron burger.
1: We have the Barron burger. We smoke our chicken. We bread our chicken as you order it on the chicken finger, chicks in a basket.
0: Mm-hmm.
1: All our fresh-made desserts.
0: Yes,
1: so,
0: yes, the smoked bologna.
1: Everybody
0: loves.
1: We have some unique tacos.
0: That's right.
1: And I've been told our fish tacos are amazing.
0: That grilled catfish?
1: Yeah.
0: So good.
1: Yeah.
0: So good.
1: Puts a little slaw and some avocado. It's really good.
0: Delicious. The peanut butter pie. Phooey. That is.
1: Yeah.
0: I love me some peanut butter pie from Maple and Pine. It's
1: so
0: delicious.
1: Good.
0: It is. It really is. So if you've not tried it, I highly encourage you to go get you a slice.
1: We're actually closed today for clean. We usually open on Tuesday. So as we're making you hungry, today is our cleaning day. So we are, you know, it's the Tuesday night between when our league night starts.
0: Mm-hmm.
1: So we would like to get the place really cleaned up and ready for that. Okay. But we will open back up Thursday.
0: Okay. Yeah. So Thursday you'll be able to go and try that peanut butter pie or any of the burgers or wings or tacos and all the good stuff. The Fiesta rolls. Good stuff. All right.
1: Good morning. Welcome to Shop Local.
0: Hello, good morning. Are you there? Hello. All right.
14: Can you hear me?
1: Good morning. Welcome to Shop Local.
14: Good morning.
0: Hello, how are you?
14: Good. You hear me now?
0: Yeah, we were trying to answer the other phone line and we couldn't hear anybody there. So, yeah, we're good.
14: Oh, okay. This is Jimmy Lutterman. I like to get a register today.
0: All right, Jimmy, which phone number?
14: It's air code 270-576-5590.
0: All right, Jimmy, I've got you down.
14: All righty.
1: Thank you.
14: You're welcome.
0: Have a good day. Thanks. Bye-bye.
14: Yeah, okay. Bye.
1: Good morning. Welcome to Shop Local.
15: Hey.
1: Hey, hey.
15: Kelly.
0: What are you doing, Mike?
15: Oh, she knew who it was. Headed to work.
0: Yeah, trying to make a living, huh?
15: Is Cavie behaving over there?
0: Yes, of course.
15: You have to keep an eye on him. We go way back.
0: It's Mike Young. Way back.
1: Oh,
0: you know, Mike.
1: Oh, yeah.
15: Hey,
1: I remember. I know Mike.
15: That didn't sound good.
0: Who am I registering?
15: Register Spencer. And I'm going to do my buddy sitting beside him.
0: Who's that?
15: Ronnie Bryant. He's a first-time listener, I guess. I ain't the rest.
0: Did you say Lonnie or Ronnie?
15: Ronnie.
0: Lonnie.
15: Yeah.
0: Okay.
15: Yeah,
0: Lonnie Bryant. Okay.
15: With a capital R.
1: Well, he's going to get in trouble if he's riding with you.
0: Mm-hmm.
15: Hey, we're going to work. We're going to behave today. Oh. Probably. Well, he's a preacher, so I have to behave. He's going to try to convert me.
0: Oh, okay. Okay. Anybody else?
15: That's it.
0: Okay. All right. Well, thanks for calling, Mike.
1: See
0: y'all
1: you,
0: have
1: Mike.
0: A good day.
15: All right. Bye-bye.
0: Bye-bye. Okay.
1: Good morning. Welcome to Shop Local.
16: Well, good morning, Cavie McCullough.
1: Good morning. How are you doing?
16: And Kelly. How are y'all this
0: Hello.
16: Morning?
0: We're good. Thanks. How about you, Michael?
16: You know, sign me up for one of them pepper jelly hamburgers, because that is the best around.
0: Yes.
16: If you don't care... I'd like to sign my son-in-law, Will Jackson, up, too, because I'm sure he'll love them, too.
0: Okay. All right.
1: Oh, yeah.
0: Got him down.
16: And I appreciate it. And, Cavie, I'm getting pretty excited about these Cowboys this year.
1: Well, it's that time of year, ain't it, Mike?
16: Well, it is. It really is. But I'm glad to see some of the off-season things that they've done. So I'm pretty excited about it.
1: I agree.
16: I know you are.
1: I really am. I just hope I'm not disappointed by week three. Just hope I'm still excited.
16: Or week two.
1: Yeah, or week two. Or week one.
16: Or week one. That's right. Hey, you guys have a good day. Appreciate both of you.
0: Thank you, Michael. You too. Take care. Bye-bye. Yeah, that's a whole other topic. Is football regular season? Is that this
1: 2 weeks away? I think.
0: Oh, it's 2 weeks away.
1: Yeah,
0: okay, I couldn't remember when regular season starts.
1: September 9th is the first game.
0: Okay, all the TVs there.
1: All the TVs, the direct TV package. Mm-hmm. If your team is on, you can sit on the patio and watch TV. We have four TVs out there. So yeah, if your team is playing and you're not getting it on your TV. We'll have it on at Maple and Pine.
0: That's right. Great place to go and sit and watch the game. I know you all, didn't you all do like the NFL draft?
1: We did. There?
0: You all did do that?
1: Yeah.
0: I thought I may have been in there that night.
1: Yeah, you guys came. Yep.
0: Mm-hmm.
1: Yeah.
0: So, yeah, there's always something going on at Maple and Pine. That's for sure. Okay, let's see. There we have another call.
1: Good morning. Welcome to Shop Local.
17: Hello.
1: Hello.
17: Hey, Kelly.
0: Hey, Roger. What's going on this morning?
17: I'm just sitting back on my couch, just listening to y'all on the radio and everything. But hey, I'm going to tell you about a guy down here at the watermill. His name is Tim, and he's one of our grill cook, and he makes about the best omelets that you ever want to taste. I believe he dream about it when he's at home.
0: The omelets? Ooh, are you trying to tease me a little bit, Roger, trying to get me over there to try one of those omelets?
17: I'm talking about he do ham. He do any way you want it, Tim can do it. I'm trying to tell you. And I'm famous for the peach cobbler banana pudding and other stuff. But I had to give Tim, a little credit because Tim is the man down there on the hump.
0: Okay. Well, I appreciate that. You want me to put you on the list to qualify for the prize?
17: Yes, that's what I called for.
0: Okay. All right, Roger. What's your phone number?
17: 270-218-9131.
0: 9131. All right, Roger. Thanks for calling.
1: Okay, Roger.
17: I'm looking for y'all.
0: I know you are. You're looking for me every day. I'm going to surprise
17: right.
0: you. I'm going to surprise you one of these days.
17: Thank you. Okay.
0: Have a
17: all
0: good
17: right,
0: one. Bye-bye.
17: All right. Bye-bye.
0: All right. 270-651-3000.
1: Good morning. Welcome to Shop Local.
18: Good morning. I need a little information out of Kevin.
0: All right.
18: This is Elvin. A week ago today, my wife won Danish and coffee from someplace there on the south side of the square.
0: She won some what?
18: The week ago.
0: Oh, scooters. Not scooters. No, she won from the Hive, maybe?
18: Yeah, I forgot it. What did she do?
0: Well, she needs to go to the Hive. Let me see. No, she won that. I'm trying to think what day she won. Probably.
18: She won on Tuesday.
0: On
18: Tuesday. But a week ago today.
0: No, let's see. She did. Yeah. So she'll need to go to the Hive and pick that up.
18: Okay, appreciate that. I'm as soon as it was over, I left the phone. I didn't get your call.
0: Yeah,
18: what we're giving away this morning?
0: Giving away a Star Wars Maple and Pine T-shirt and $25 gift card.
18: You're giving away what?
0: A T-shirt, Maple and Pine Star Wars T-shirt, and a $25 gift card.
18: Okay. Sign up my daughter, Lalama Law.
0: Okay.
18: Give her my phone. My phone number is 678-5931. Y'all have a good day.
0: You too. Bye-bye. All right, let's talk real quickly. We've got a couple more sponsors to get in. I haven't even had time to play any songs or nothing. It's been nonstop all the whole hour.
1: Good morning.
0: Yes. Boys and Girls Club of Glasgow, Bering County, of course, located on Columbia Avenue. They're doing a lot of wonderful things there. Their after school program is getting started this week with the kids coming and learning and exploring and just having lots and lots of fun. And these kids absolutely love being at the Boys and Girls Club. And if you want to find out more about what it's all about, make sure you go by there and take a tour, and I would encourage you to go while the kids are there because it's just such a special place.
1: It's a great place.
0: Yes. And
1: thank goodness we have something like that here.
0: Absolutely. Absolutely. And, they serve close to 200 children every day. And I'm so grateful that they have the space that they have over the last 20 years because we are celebrating our 20th anniversary at the Boys and Girls Club of Glasgow, Bering County. We've got a big event coming up on September 5th, and it is sold out.
1: That's great.
0: Tickets, every one of them are sold, and we are so blessed, and we are so grateful to our community. Everyone who has bought a ticket, who has been, who is a sponsor, the Great Futures Jubilee is going to be an incredible event, and we hope to make this an annual event. And folks, we want this to be like the event of the year.
1: Yeah.
0: You want to be a part of this event. So keep that in mind as we plan for next year's. And as you are dropping kids off or picking up kids, they do have kind of a traffic flow route that they are wanting parents to abide by. You can find that on their Facebook page. It's really easy to follow just so you kind of know where to pick up the kids and the direction to go in. But they're really excited to see the kids this afternoon after school. And they're doing a candy drive. So you can donate to that. They are accepting donations of candy of all kinds. And you can find out a little bit more about that on their Facebook page as well. So giving back to the Boys and Girls Club is just a wonderful way to give back to the community, located on Columbia Avenue here in Glasgow. And then, of course, a Scooter's Coffee. That's where you can go get your caffeine fix this morning, or go grab some breakfast or a smoothie, maybe an iced coffee drink or a blender, you know, a shake, whatever it might be. They serve their entire menu all day long. You can get something sweet. You can get breakfast. You can get all kinds of things. So I know there's some people that, similar to you, they don't realize that they serve food there.
1: Yeah.
0: And don't realize that you can get the entire menu all day long. So whatever is on the menu, you can get that now. You can get that at 6 o'clock tonight. So keep that in mind. Michaela will be in studio with us later this week. We'll be talking about some of their new things. I know they have just released their pumpkin flavored.
1: So that time of year,
0: right? It is. And I know there are a lot of folks that are here for it. And I will be toward the end of next month. So I'm wanting to soak up as much summertime as I can. I'm not ready for it to be over.
1: No.
0: I'm just not ready for it to be over just yet. But they do have all of those pumpkin-flavored coffees and muffins. I think it's the pumpkin caramelicious muffin that is now on their menu, so make sure you check that out. But stop in and see them in the Southgate Plaza in Glasgow, there in the Houchin Southgate Plaza Shopping Center. You cannot miss them. Scooter's Coffee. All right, Cavi, we have into the hour. It went by so fast.
1: Yeah.
0: Is there anything that we missed?
1: Just again, I want to thank everybody for the support. And if you haven't tried us, please come out. You won't be disappointed. Mm-hmm. The food's amazing.
0: I agree. I second that. I third that. Yes, it is literally one of my favorite places to go because it's just delicious. Everything I've ever gotten there, that we've ever gotten there, has always been on point. So, all right, well, let's draw for a winner. I'll have you tap the zero right there, Cavi, and that's going to give us our winning number.
1: Number six.
0: Number six. Who is that? That would be Evan Hale. So Evan is the winner of the Star Wars T-shirt and the $25 gift card. Congratulations to him. Thanks to everyone who called in this morning. Thanks to all of our listeners. You know, those that don't call in, we appreciate you too, and our sponsors. Cavi, thank you again for sponsoring Shop Local. We appreciate it and always enjoy having you coming in.
1: Yeah, thank you guys for doing this. I think it's great.
0: All right, now give your location.
1: 110 Park Avenue, Glasgow, Kentucky.
0: Yep, and follow them on Facebook if you're not already.
1: Follow us on Facebook. Give us a review on Google. That's always helpful.
0: Yes, absolutely. Thanks again to all of our sponsors. 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

97 WHHC. I tell you, it's going to be another beautiful summer day with lots of sunshine, high around 85, mostly clear 62 tonight. Sunshine, a little warmer tomorrow. High 89. It's Old Dominion on WHHT.

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0: Parker McCollum on 103.7 WHHT. So me and a couple of my girlfriends, we were sitting around last night talking about things that we are done apologizing for. We actually did an entire podcast on this topic, which, by the way, if you listen to podcasts every now and then, you can head over to wherever you get your podcast and listen to Where Hustle Meets Grace, a little self-promotion there. But we were talking about this last night, and we came up with some really great things that we are just not apologizing for anymore. And I'm not going to get into all of those, because you'll be able to hear those when you listen to the podcast, which drops tonight at 5 o'clock. But one thing that I did want to add to that that I did not say last night was, I am done apologizing for going to bed early. Everybody makes fun of me because I go to bed between 8 and 8:30. But, you know, yes, I go to bed with the chickens, but I get up before the rooster crows sometimes. You know, I mean, I'm up between 4 and 4:30 to get a workout in, drink my coffee, sit down, have a little bit of quiet time to read my devotion and just relax a little bit before I start getting ready and kicking into my day. So I am done apologizing for getting in the bed early so I can get up early to get my things done. So that was one that I did not get in last night during our recording. But what are you done apologizing for? What are you like, I'm fed up, I'm not saying I'm sorry one more time for this? I know you got one or two or three, maybe five. I have eight in a row that I'm going to kick off next, so stay tuned for that.
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103.7 WHHT. I'm going to play a new one for you from Charles Wesley Godwin featuring Wyatt Flores. And this is about the lifelong bond between a father and his son. You might need a tissue or two. Just a heads up. It's a beautiful song. It's called Hey There, Son.

playing Country's Hottest Tits, 103.7 WHHT. I still have Josh Ross to play, Lauren Elena and Chase Matthew, Rodney Atkins, and here's Ella Langley, Loving Life Again on WHHT. 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

0: Parker Wetmore on 103.7 WHHT. I hope that you'll come out and join me this Friday. I will be broadcasting live at Tri-County Auto and Oil at Wyatt's on South Green Street in Glasgow. I'll be there from 10 till noon. Their ribbon cutting is at 11 o'clock. They're going to have giveaways and prizes. And the Big M Grill will be there serving up lunch. They will be giving away free pork tenderloin sandwiches. That is while they last. 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

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Good morning to you, Southern Kentucky. How's it going? Jay Turner with you on a Tuesday, a little bit after 10. Coming up this hour, I've got Morgan Wallen, music from Luke Combs, Jelly Rolls on the way, plus Jason Aldean, and 39% of us put this condiment on food.

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day, Potts Farm was a place to go. Load a truck up, hit the dirt road. Jump the barbed wire, spread the word. Light the bonfire and call the girls. King and the Can and the Marlboro Man. Jack and Jim were a few good men. Where you learn how to kiss and cuss and fight too. Better watch out for the boys in blue. And all this small town, he said, she said. Ain't it funny how rumors spread? Like I know something y'all don't know. Man, that talk is getting old. You better mind your business, man. Watch your mouth. For after knock that loud mouth out. I'm tired of talking, man. Y'all ain't listening. Them old dirt

0: 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It's Jay Turner, and what's going on with Luke Bryan? Well, his son, Bo, is going to the senior year at Battleground Academy in Nashville. And this past Saturday, he led the football team as the starting quarterback in their season opener. Luke has scratched Friday nights off his tour schedule for 2 years. And this past Saturday, he attended the game and then flew to Charlotte for his tour stop that night. He said, we've met some of our dearest friends at the school and through athletics at Battleground Academy, he told the Tennessean newspaper. He said, when we're up there as moms and dads and football fans, nobody cares what you do from Saturday to Sunday. Another 8 in a row coming up on WHHT. Get set for Morgan Wallen. He's next.
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0: You've got it locked in to 103.7 WHHT and Jay Turner here in the morning on your Tuesday. 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

101.7 WHHT, country's hottest hits on a Tuesday, right here in Southern Kentucky. It's Jay Turner, a little bit after 10:30 with Taylor Swift.

Post Malone and Blake Shelton on 103.7 WHHT and Jay Turner. Still to come, 39% of us put this condiment on food it shouldn't be on. What is it? The answer in just a few minutes. First, Jelly Roll.

0: Nothing better to do. Carter Faith and Wyatt Flores, 103.7 WHHT. It's Jay Turner in the morning, getting ready to get into the midday part here to after 11 o'clock. I call that midday after 11. But anyway, 39% of us put this condiment on food it shouldn't be on. You know, that's a pretty good size number, 39%. And 61% of us would not, okay? So I would not. I would not put A1 steak sauce on a hot dog or a hamburger or chicken. Now, some of you may prefer A1 steak sauce on a hamburger. Now, I get Heinz 57. I usually get Heinz 57 to put on a steak sometimes. Depends on how the steak is. But I do put Heinz 57 on a hamburger steak. I'm not putting A1 steak sauce on a hot dog, chicken, or maybe a pretzel.
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8: Hey, I'm Patty B. This weekend was pretty special for Megan Maroney in Nashville. Bridgestone Arena was the place to be both Friday and Saturday night for her Cloud 9 tour. And, of course, she sold out both shows. They say there was a hue of pink that cascaded through the stands. And, of course, the stage looked like something from Barbie's Dreamhouse. But that wasn't all that was special about this weekend. She even had special guests. Friday night, Dan and Shay showed up. Then on Saturday night, she had Lady A and even Kenny Chesney showed up to perform their duet together, You Had to Be There. So yeah, if you got to go to either of those shows, it was pretty special. 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

Jason Aldean, 103.7 WHHT. Jay Turner hanging out with you on a Tuesday. Another good-looking day here in southern Kentucky. Sunny at 85 this afternoon. Mostly clear 61 tonight. Another great-looking day tomorrow. Just a wee bit warmer. High 88.

downtown Plasco, just after 11 o'clock, and Jay Turner keeping you company throughout the midday with Carrie Underwood, Ella Langley coming up, Cody Johnson, Lainey Wilson, and John Mayer, and we're going to talk about this Tennessee girl that tackled a football player on the field during a middle school game. Story coming up.

pretty. That's Hudson Westbrook at 103.7 WHHT here on your Tuesday. It's Jay Turner and the annual community-wide pep rally is tomorrow. Weather looking good for it, too. Starts at 5 o'clock right here downtown on the square. Lots of information at Glasgow News One.

0: Big City. Dylan Scott, 103.7 WHHT. How's it going on a Tuesday? It's Jay Turner. Okay, did you hear about the story of a 16-year-old girl down in Tennessee that stormed a middle school football field? Now, this was in Winchester, Tennessee. You know where Winchester is. Tackled a football player and shoved him down a second time after he stood up. Now, this incident occurred last week during a home game between South Middle School and Cornersville Middle School at Franklin County High School. Now, the video reviewed by TMZ captured the confrontation, which appeared to target a player involved in a brief end zone scuffle following a South touchdown. Now, officials stopped play, cleared the field and stands, and contacted police. Now, the girl, a Marshall County school student, was arrested on assault and disorderly conduct charges. No injuries were reported. She has been permanently banned from Franklin County school system properties and barred from Cornersville games for 1 year. Her parents, also present, took her home. Don't know what all that was about, but anyway, she tackled a football player on the football field, and she was not even a player. Get ready for another 8 in a row coming up, and here on WHHT, we're going to go south of sanity with Zach Topp.
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103.7 WHHT. Jay Turner getting you through a work day on this Tuesday, connecting you to Nashville. Well, he was on Jimmy Kimmel Live last night on ABC. He's going to be gone all this week. Jelly Roll, the guest host. And here he is with Shaboozy and Amen at 103.7 WHHT.

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1: Country's Hottest Hits, 103.7 WHHT, and Jay Turner in the middle of your day. Here on this Tuesday, another great-looking day in Southern Kentucky. Sunshine, 85 this afternoon. Mostly clear, stars shining bright tonight, 61. And tomorrow, a little bit warmer with sunshine and 88. 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

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And if you plan on putting your Christmas tree up on November 1st, the countdown is on. Only 70 days until then. Here's the song for the 19th straight week of the Billboard Hot 100, number 1, Houston, Texas. Just

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0: 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Here on your Tuesday, it's Jay Turner. You know, the English language gives us the ultimate excuse to eat cake, ice cream, cookies, candy, because when we are stressed, we want to eat ice cream, don't we? We want to eat cake. We want to eat chocolate. We want to eat sweets. Why do we want to eat all of that when we're stressed? Well, I'll tell you why. Because stressed, spelled backward, is desserts.
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Country's Hottest Hits, 103.7 WHHT and Jay Turner, and our very own Kelly McKay, broadcasting live this Friday, 10 to noon, at Tri-County Auto and Oil at Wyatt's on South Green Street. Grand opening in Ribbon County. Lots of food.

It's the lunch hour. Country's hottest hits, 103.7 WHHT and Jay Turner. And coming up this hour, I've got an offbeat story about a Louisiana teen that steals $20 in snacks, returns to the store, and gets arrested. Well, we got music this hour from Brooks and Dunn, Blake Shelton, and the new Mac Geiger. Keep it here.

Day. Nice day to go out to the park and have lunch. Sunny about 85 this afternoon. Mostly clear 61 tonight. A little bit warmer tomorrow with sunshine at 88. Here's Brooks and Dunn at WHHT.

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1: Country's hottest hits, 103.7 WHHT with Jay Turner here in the lunch hour. You know, we always talk about a lot of food during the midday and especially during the lunch hour. Well, some foods are everyday favorites of ours. Others are definitely an acquired taste. So how many of these foods have you eaten? The average American has only eaten 5 of these top 20. Have you ever had any snake meat? No. Raw oysters? Yes. Beef tongue? No. Chitterlings? No. Turtle? No. Sauerkraut? No. Frog legs? Yes. Catfish? Yes. Squid? Yes. Tofu? No. Sardines? No. Pickled pig's feet? All right, now we get into the top 8. Alligator meat, yes, had some the other night. Escargot, no. Blue cheese, yeah. Octopus, yes. Haggis, yes. What about Spam? Here's the top 3, gang. Spam is number 3, oysters are number 2, and raw fish is number 1. So how many of those 20 have you eaten? They say the average American's only eaten 5. So if I've eaten roysters, raw fish, oysters, octopus, blue cheese, alligator meat, squid, catfish, frog leg. I've eaten more than 5. So there you go. Another 8 in a row coming up on WHHT. We got Nate Smith setting the world on fire.
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101.7 WHHC and Jay Turner, where I'm giving away lunch this week. Lunch for two to Colton Steakhouse and Grill. Be listening during the lunch hour one day this week, and you could be a winner at WHHT.

0: new music from Nashville. 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And Jay Turner, here's an offbeat story for you. This Louisiana teen steals about $20 in snacks, returns to the store, and then gets arrested. Yes, this 18-year-old guy is facing charges after allegedly stealing snacks from a Shreveport convenience store, then returning while police were still there on the scene. This happened like at 12:34 in the morning on August the 11th. John Alex Jordan allegedly walked out of a Circle K on Olive Street without paying for three packages of donuts, two honey buns, a pound cake, and a fountain drink. He was on a sugar high for sure. Totally $19.88. And officers searched the area but couldn't locate him. So he returned to the store shortly after and was detained. Investigators then linked him to a separate burglary at a local Elks Lodge and discovered an outstanding theft warrant. Well, Shreveport police quipped online that returning to the scene really does work. Maybe just not in the way he probably hoped.
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93.7 WHHT on a Tuesday. That's Jay Turner, where it's movie night in the park this Saturday night at Barron River State Park. 9 o'clock showing. Outdoor movie, A Bug's Life. There's also concessions, too. And more details at GlasgowNews1.com. It's Kevin Powers and Shaboozy.

101.7 WHHT. Do you call it Boston or Boston? Estella Lefty. You got Jay Turner here a little bit after 1 o'clock with another hour of country's hottest hits just for you and your neighborhood. Coming up, Randy Houser. Got Eric Church this hour, plus music from Riley Green. Lock it in now. It's Jason Aldean at WHHT.

103.7 WHHT. How's it going? I hope you're not working too hard on this Tuesday. We're working our way towards another weekend, though. Still got a ways to go, but we'll get there. Tomorrow morning, Secret Celebrity with Todd at 6:45. 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

0: 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Bradley Houser, country's hottest hits, 103.7 WHHT and Jay Turner. Connecting you to Nashville, Miranda Lambert has been right there with Ella Langley through every step of her song, Choosing Texas. The two wrote the song together. I don't know if you knew that or not. Lambert also helped produce it and has stayed in Ella's corner as the track kept climbing, climbing, climbing, far past country radio. When the size of it started to feel unreal, Ella would call looking for answers, and Miranda's reply was honest. She had never seen anything like this before, and the only person she could think of who might understand that level of sudden, well, you know who I'm talking about, Taylor Swift. That kind of mentorship is rare, and one established star telling a younger one the truth instead of pretending she has every answer. And when Ella calls and is like, what does this mean? I'm like, I don't know. You might need to call Taylor Swift right now, because this is like that kind of big. And that song is that kind of big. Is it 19 weeks now in a row at number one of the Billboard Hot 100? Wow. Another eight in a row coming up, and for you next is Lauren Elena and Chase Matthew on WHHT.
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Missouri's Hottest Hits, 103.7 WHHT, and Jay Turner here in the midday. We know it's been a big Saturday in Cave City with cars and coffee, like once a month. They've got everything from Corvette Showcase, Mustang Mania, Opar Mayhem, Truck Thunder, Jeep Invasion, and Subaru Nation. And next Saturday, September 5th, it's Muscle Madness. 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

93.7 WHAC. Every time my brother and me got into a fight, Dad always said, I'm going to turn this truck around. Yeah, okay. Jordan Davis, Jay Turner, keeping it moving for you on a Tuesday. And a few minutes after 1:30, Loving Life Again. It's Ella Langley at WHAC.

0: Murray's Hottest Hits 103.7 WHHT. Lou from Nashville. That's Cody Loden. And you got Jay Turner on your radio here on a Tuesday. And you know, today is National Banana Split Day. Here we are talking about food again. That's all I talk about, seems like, on the radio every day. But we have to have food to survive. We have to have dessert to take care of our sweet tooth. Yeah, it's a National Banana Split Day. How do you like your banana splits? You got those, you split that banana, you put all that ice cream in there, you put all the toppings on there, and then you got the whipped cream and the cherry. Oh, don't you just want one right now? Yeah. Another eight in a row coming up. Going to get that for you next here on WHHT.
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Hunt and his house party. 103.7 WHHT. This is Jay Turner, and my party is over for the day. So sorry to say. But hey, I'll be back tomorrow, and it's hump day, and I might just give away lunch. Paul Johnson's next at 2. Hey,

103.7 WHHT. Some sad news to pass along to you this afternoon. Legendary singer, songwriter, actress, businesswoman, and philanthropist Dolly Parton has passed away at the age of 80. Dolly, we'll always love you.

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Glasgow and Bexar County football face off Friday evening, but tomorrow evening, it's the Glasgow Bexar County Community Pep Rally on the square. You can find out all about it online right now. 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

0: Country's Hottest Hits, 103.7 WHHT, Jason Aldean. That is Anytime Soon. I am Paul Johnson, coming up soon. In fact, before 3 o'clock, going to take a look at the clutter situation at your house and figure out how it stands up to your neighbors and friends and other folks. How does it compare? We'll find out in a few. Got your forecast coming up. And Kenny Chesney kicking off 8 in a row next.
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1: 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Could you go ahead and make me one of those right now? 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

0: 103.7 WHHT, that's Tucker Wetmore. I'm Paul Johnson. What's worse, not being able to find something because it's somewhere it shouldn't be, or not being able to use something because it's covered in stuff? IKEA did a report on clutter, and 38% of people admit to a silent protest over a mess, basically leaving things out and hoping someone else deals with it. Good luck with that. 24% say the kitchen counter is the hardest place to keep clutter-free. 10% have used the oven for storage. I'm hoping that's, you know, cooking utensils, not papers. And 10% have canceled plans because their house was too messy. And when guests are coming over, over a third of us admit we just shuffle the clutter around and move it to a different place. Apparently, clean is sometimes just moving the mess to another room.
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8: Hey, it's Patty B. It looks like there was tours all over this past weekend. Kacey Musgraves, she went big for her Middle of Nowhere tour opening night in Chicago, bringing in a dazzling production and Texas-sized fun. Now, it was a sold-out crowd not only for her new album, but it was also her 38th birthday during that epic night. And just in case you're wondering about the dazzling display of production she had on stage and what she rode in on, well, I'll just leave it to your imagination. 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

on the top of Commerce Plaza in downtown Glasgow. Music on the way before 4 from Jelly Roll, Lainey Wilson, and Hudson Westbrook. And I'll tell you a really simple thing you can do to make a dog really happy. Coming up here in just a few.

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Looking at mostly clear skies tonight from Glasgow in southern Kentucky with a low of 62. Mostly sunny tomorrow with a high of 89.

0: 103.7 WHHT. That's Jelly Roll. I'm Paul Johnson. You're invited to something tomorrow. Tell you what it is coming up in just a bit. Also, what's a little simple free thing you can do that can make a dog really happy? I'll tell you coming up before 4 o'clock. Also got another 8 in a row. Gonna start that next with Shaboozy.
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0: 103.7 WHHT. That is Brantley Gilbert. I'm Paul Johnson. You ever feel like your dog knows exactly how you're feeling just by looking at you? Well, you might be right. Scientists use brain scans on dogs while showing them people making happy, sad, angry, and fearful facial expressions. And happy faces activated a region of their doggy brain associated with rewards. That means dogs are happy when they see smiling human faces, even if they've never met that person before. To them, it's just like getting a treat. So next time you see a dog, give them a smile. It might make their day.
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8: Wake up with Todd and Kelly weekday mornings on WHHT for some very important stuff. 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

the top of Commerce Plaza in downtown Glasgow. Music before 5 from Chris Young, Stella Lefty, and Morgan Wallen. And this afternoon's good news story is coming up, and it features a golden retriever today.

there, never stops. And Patty, well, she doesn't miss a thing. Which I reckon means she's kind of a nosy heifer, but she's got the latest Nashville news for you at 6:45, courtesy of Luxury Garden Center.

0: Country's hottest hits, 103.7 WHHT. That's Chris Young. I'm Paul Johnson. Appreciate you being here this Tuesday afternoon. Today's good news story on the way, and it features a very good boy today. A fur baby in today's good news story coming up. Your forecast in a few, and another eight in a row just around the corner. George Burge and Luke Bryan kicking off next.
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A reminder about Walk for Life. 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

0: That is Co Wetzel and Ella Langley on 103.7 WHHT. I am Paul Johnson with this afternoon's good news story. A golden retriever named Lexa was rescued after surviving 3 days buried beneath a landslide in the Philippines. The dog went missing after heavy rain caused the soil behind her family's home to collapse. But 3 days later, people heard faint barking, so volunteers used jackhammers to dig their way to her. They eventually created a small opening, and Lexa crawled out to safety and is doing fine.
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0: 103.7 WHHT. Quick peek out the weather window here. Clear tonight. Low 62, mostly sunny. To get over the hump on Wednesday with a high of 89.
1: He's a ranch hand in a pinch, man. 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

0: country's hottest hits, 103.7 WHHT. That is Tyler Hubbard. I am Paul Johnson. And was this criminal in Florida super committed or just stupid? Or both? We'll find out. We'll talk about him coming up before 6 o'clock. Your forecast is on the way, too. And going to kick off another 8 in a row with Riley Green next.
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93.7 WHHT. Should be mostly clear around Glasgow and southern Kentucky tonight with a low of 62. Mostly sunny on Wednesday with a high of 89.

0: 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That's this Friday.
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0: 93.7 WHHT. That is Mac Geiger. I'm Paul Johnson. By now, everyone's heard about the controversies over flock cameras in some areas, over surveillance concerns. Even the sight of them set some people off. Well, a 24-year-old guy in Florida named Evan Meyer was arrested a few days ago for destroying a fake flock camera. Obviously, he didn't realize it was fake at the time, so it must have looked pretty convincing. So why was a 3D printed replica flock camera there in the first place? Well, the real one that had been there had been stolen, so the police put up decoy ones as bait to try and catch a vandal, and they did less than 3 hours after they put the fake camera up. Evan is now facing charges of grand theft, criminal mischief, and damaging computer or electronic equipment.
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Mostly clear tonight, low 62. Wednesday looking mostly sunny with a high tomorrow of 89.

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0: 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It's Ella Langley. I'm Paul Johnson. Gonna let you know why you should find yourself tomorrow evening on the Glasgow Public Square. Coming up in just a bit. Also, a Nashville news update courtesy of Luxury Garden Center on the way at 6:45. And another eight in a row just around the corner starts next with Chase Matthew.
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1: 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It's John Party. I'm Paul Johnson. B-Dub taking over shortly at 7 o'clock. Patty B is going to check in with a Nashville news update first, courtesy of Luxury Garden Center. That happens here in a matter of moments. Sam will talk about that Glasgow Barron County pep rally coming up in just a few, too.
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9: Hey, I'm Patty B. It's the saddest news I have to report today, announcing the death of the great Dolly Parton. She admitted that she had health challenges over this past year, but never admitted that anything was very serious. Of course, a statement came from her publicist today, adding that she died peacefully in Nashville. The world mourns a beloved Dolly Parton. We'll all miss you, Dolly. 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